0: Grand Ole Opry star Rhonda Vincent in the Rage, ladies and gentlemen. Thank you, Rhonda. From the Grand Ole Opry House here in Nashville, Tennessee, Humana is proud to present the Grand Ole Opry. I'm Charlie Mattis from WSM Radio and the Opry, and with heavy hearts, we learn today of the passing of a true country music icon, Opry member Dolly Parton. No doubt Dolly's mark on the world and on us here at the Grand Ole Opry will be deeply felt for generations to come. She taught us to always lead with kindness, with generosity, with compassion. May her legacy live on through her songs, the lives she touched, and the countless artists she inspired. And throughout the show tonight, some of those very artists will be remembering her with their performances. And this Saturday's Grand Ole Opry show will be dedicated in her memory. I got to meet Dolly for the first time in 2017. It was an incredible night at Bridgestone Arena. We were actually honoring Kenny Rogers for a lifetime of music, and I got to interview both Dolly and Kenny at the same time. You talk about a surreal night. And throughout our evening, we'll certainly be celebrating her life. She will most definitely be missed. She was a member of our Opry family for more than 50 years. Speaking of long-time membership, these guys have been members of our Opry family since 1982. Multi-time Grammy Award winners, Grand Ole Opry, will you welcome Riders in the Sky?
1: All right. Thank you so much. This could certainly be construed as a very sad night for the Opry family and the country music community, but I know Dolly would say, the show must go on. Let her go, boys, let her go.
2: One, two, three.

0: Well, as I said, mighty fine and a great big Western howdy, riders in the sky, delighted to be here. Glad you could join us for our See 'Em While You Still Can tour of 2026. As was said, we've been members for quite a while. This is the 2,453rd appearance on the Grand Ole Opry for us.
1: Wow. 2,453. You know, you'd think we'd be better.
0: I want to take a second to introduce this to you. Over here to my left, the man with the hairiest legs in the volunteer state. A man who has stood by my side for 48 and a half years, aging like fine cheese. That's too slim.
1: He's glad to be here. Howdy, folks. Thanks for coming out to this beautiful night.
0: The new Wrangler outfit is a national fiddle champion, a grandmaster's fiddle champion, and he is staff fiddle player on the Opry tonight, too. That's Jackrabbit Justin Brennan.
2: Jackrabbit. Folks, glad to be here with you tonight. Thank you.
0: Over here, the politician of our group, because he plays both ends against the middle. That's gentleman Jeff Taylor.
3: Thank you. Vote early, vote often.
1: And here he is, the idol of American youth, governor of the great state of rhythm, Ranger Doug.
0: Riders in the sky, 48 and a half years,
4: the cowboy way.
0: Let's send one up to Dolly here.

0: Yes. You remember the first time you met Dolly?
1: First time? Yes, I do.
0: Yeah?
1: Way back in 1975.
0: I met her in 1972 when I moved to town.
1: Is that right?
0: And they were recording the Porter and Dolly show at Channel 4.
1: Uh-huh.
0: So I saw her and I could not speak. I was so starstruck. And I was like, and my friends are standing behind me laughing at me. And I'm going, I said, keep writing those great songs. And she said, I'll try. And man, did she ever.
1: Yes, she did. She ever. Well, you know, it hasn't been too awfully many years ago that we got a wonderful call from the people at Pixar Motion Pictures asking us to sing a song called Woody's Roundup in the movie Toy Story 2.
0: Yeah,
1: that was a big deal for us.
0: A lot of people just said, oh, those guys.
1: Yeah.
0: Yeah, that's who that is.
1: It led to a couple of albums on the Walt Disney label, and both those albums got nominated for Grammy Awards, and both of them won Grammys. Wow. I'm sure you've seen the production on TV through the years. It's pretty spectacular, but to be there in person, unbelievable. It's a giant auditorium. Lights, cameras, red carpet, paparazzi. But there's a little room they never show you on camera. And we're jammed in there with the 250 biggest stars in the recording industry. There's one little room. Beyonce, right there.
0: Whoa! We were the only ones there that I'd never heard of.
1: It was like that. Of all the star sightings, though, I think my favorite moment was seeing Too Slim over at the Punch Bowl talking to Eminem.
0: Yeah, I was talking to Eminem. I said, yo, I'm Too Slim. Yes, I'm the real Slim. All the other Too Slims are not the same as him. Will the real Too Slim please stand up? Please stand up. Please stand up. He said, yo, my name's Too Slim, and I'm here to say that I'm going to entertain you in the cowboy way. I'm going to varmint dance, going to play my bass. I'm going to get down. I might play my face. Yo.
1: Word.
0: whoa. Did you just floss on stage at the Grand Ole Opry? He did. Something we never thought we'd see.
1: No.
0: And now cannot unsee.
2: Whoa.
1: Things you learn from your granddaughters. Well, we're going to do a medley of tunes from that first Grammy Award-winning album.
0: Three.

0: Time for us to saddle up and head on back to the ranch, Slam.
1: Yeah, that's a high note, Ranger Doug.
0: It is a high note. Wow. Yeah. Now and again, someone will come up after the show and say, Ranger Doug, it's just not logical for you to sing that high.
1: Well, if this was a logical world, men would ride side saddle. Well, that took a minute, didn't it? But it was... I feel it was time well spent. Gentleman explaining it to his wife out there.
0: Till we meet again, from all of us to all of you.
1: Happy trails to you. Everybody began to sing along.
2: Until we meet again.
1: Swaying back and forth.

0: two lonely little cell phone light.
1: Till we meet.
0: Remember, friends, never take a sleeping pill and a laxative at the same time.
2: But if you do, you'll just sleep like a baby.
1: Yeah. May the horse be with you.

That's Gentleman Jeff, Jackrabbit Justin, Ranger Doug, and Too Slim. Riders in the Sky, the Cowboy Way. Oh, that was great. Well, that's how you start a Tuesday night in Music City. Well, welcome to the Grand Ole Opry, presented by Humana. Shout out to everyone here in the Opry House, but also everyone listening on 650 AM WSM, or maybe around the country and around the world on the WSM Radio app or WSMRadio.com. We're thrilled to have you here. The Grand Ole Opry is the world's longest-running radio show. All year long, we are celebrating 100 years of the Grand Ole Opry and WSM. We turned 100 years old November the 28th of last year, and this is our summer of the century. So we're thrilled to have you with us in the Opry House tonight for this special show. Anybody with us for the very first time? We got any first timers at the Opry? All right. Where are my frequent flyers, my repeat offenders? Who's been before? Yeah. Well, you guys will back me up, too, right? Nothing like seeing the show live. First time or the 100th time. It is special. Let me kind of set the menu for you coming up in just a little bit. It's always great when someone gets to step in that historic circle for the very first time. We got everybody from Minnesota with us here tonight at the Grand Ole Opry? Okay, a lot of folks here. Well, Anna Graves is here. She's going to make her Opry debut. You're going to love her. Fantastic singer-songwriter. Opry members for 40 years. The Whites are with us tonight. Incredible vocalist Morgan Miles is here tonight. Country music's only a cappella group. These guys are phenomenal. Home Free is with us tonight. And a guy who can just deliver number one song after number one after number one, Clay Walker, is with us tonight at the Opry, too. So, and I mentioned earlier, we're going to be sharing some memories of Dolly, of course, throughout the evening. You know, whether you ever met her or not, if you were a Tennessean, you were probably touched by her in some way. I remember when our son was born. It was back in 2002, Dolly Parton and our then governor, the great Phil Bredesen, set up the Imagination Library throughout our state. And if you are a Tennessee resident, and it's spread to now other states have it as well, but if you're a Tennessee resident, when your child is born, you signed up, and for the first 5 years of their life, your child's life, Dolly Parton sent him a book as part of the Imagination Library, and we got 60 books courtesy of Dolly as part of that incredible literacy program. And it's just one of the simple things and amazing things that she did. And she would not want us to be sad. You know, Dolly, if you ever met her, had an incredible sense of humor, a wicked sense of humor, as I would say, up in New England. And I remember one time they asked her, because, you know, Dolly always looked phenomenal, right? Dolly always looked like she was ready for a photo shoot or to walk a runway. And they asked her one time, well, how long does it take to do your hair? And she goes, I don't know. I'm never in the room when they do it. But you got to love that self-deprecating sense of humor. Well, we got any Georgia folks in the audience tonight? Anybody from the great state of Georgia with us? Well, he is a Hazelhurst, Georgia native. I think we first fell in love with him on season 22 of American Idol. He's got a great new single out called Right by the River. Would you welcome Will Mosley?

0: Thank you, guys.
1: Oh, give it up for Will Moseley, everybody. That's fantastic. Love that new single, by the way. Love the Big Mo guitar strap, too, my friend. That was cool. So, Will Moseley, ladies and gentlemen. So, you know, for more than 50 years, 52 to be exact, we have called the Grand Ole Opry House our home. But we moved from our most famous former home back in 1974, and we took a really important piece of that former home with us. To learn more about the history of that Grand Ole Circle, let's watch and learn a little together with Grand Ole Opry star Carrie Underwood.
2: In 1974, the Opry moved from the Ryman to the new Grand Ole Opry House, the first theater built especially for the Opry. It was designed to create a performance hall where the past, present, and future of country music could joyfully come together every week of every year. And that intention was fulfilled right here in the Circle of Wood, created with boards from the stage of the Ryman. I remember the first time I stepped into this circle. It was back in 2005, right after I won American Idol. I couldn't believe I was actually here and standing in the same sacred place that so many of my musical

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1: 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And tonight's winner is in Section 31. Section 31, Row H, Seat 2. Congratulations, an Opry ambassador will be there in just a minute with your tickets. Well, it's kind of fitting that we just played that circle video, because right now, you're going to be a part of a little history because someone is getting to step in that historic circle for the very first time. Her debut album, America's Greatest Burnout, came out just a few days ago. She has been out on the road opening for the likes of Stevie Nicks and Maren Morris. Her first ever headlining tour through the U.S. and Canada kicks off September the 9th. I like to think it's kicking off tonight, making her Grand Ole Opry debut. Say hi to Anna Graves.
2: They're really right when they say it's very moving and powerful to be up in this circle. You feel the history of everyone who's stood up there before me. So thank you for being here tonight. I want to start off by saying it does seem rather insignificant to stand here and play a song while the world is grieving the loss of an angel. But I think Dolly might approve, as she was such a strong believer and the healing power of community and music. So for me, honoring her will be living a life full of more love, more kindness, and more music. So to Dolly. Now let's play some music, shall we?

Thank you so much. That was a song off my new record, America's Greatest Burnout, and that song is called Goldmine. This next song is called Bluebird.

0: Thank you so much.
1: Grand Ole Opry debut. Anna Graves, everybody. Come visit with me for a second. That was fantastic. Really special when someone gets to play this stage for the very first time. That was great, my friend.
0: Wow. That was exhilarating. That was incredible. Thank you so much for having me. What an absolute honor.
1: Well, so much history in that circle and such beautiful words about our dear friend Dolly. You know, she was a member for more than 50 years, so she knew that circle really well. I always joke that there's kind of like invisible fence surrounding that lighting there. Once you step in it, something happens, right?
0: People say that you cry, and I'm like, no, I won't cry. Like, I did sound check, I didn't cry, but it's different when you get up there and it's lit up and all of your beautiful faces are here. It just happens.
1: Yeah, and you got to play with our Opry band on that opening song.
0: You guys
1: so
0: were incredible.
1: Yeah.
0: Everyone for the Opry band, they were amazing. Such an honor, truly.
1: So Minnesota at home initially, right, originally. And when I think of Minnesota, obviously, I think of like Minneapolis and the Twins and the Vikings, right? But you were a little more off the grid than Minneapolis, huh?
0: Go sports.
1: Yeah.
0: Yeah, we lived on a farm about an hour outside of the city, so. Yeah. My horse trainer's here tonight. Came all the way down from Minnesota. Hi, girl.
1: Well, do me a favor. Come back and see us again, will you?
0: I would be honored.
1: All right. Anna Graves, everybody. Grand Ole Opry debut. Hey, while I have a second, too, I do want to welcome our VIPs. They are seated on stage here at the Opry House. And tonight, all our VIPs are from Dialpad, who are with us here tonight at the Opry. So I want to say hi to Jeff and Nicole. They're from Pennsylvania. Mike is from Illinois. David is here from Michigan. Olivia, Darren, Stacy, and Ryan are all from Florida. Joe and Leanne from California, and Janine from New York, all from Dialpad, our VIPs here tonight. And we're going to do a lot more birthdays and celebrations in the second half of our show, but could we turn the house lights up for just a second? I want to make sure I spotlight this one tonight. Where is Glenna Barrow? Glenna, where are you? Just give me a yell. There's Glenna over there. Glenna's down in section 5, I think that is. Glenna's at the Opry tonight and wrote me a note that said, I just learned I am in remission from cancer. So God bless you and thank you for celebrating with us at the Opry. I love that. So. If you need your receipt back, I can hand it back to you. So, but no, seriously, we're thrilled that you're with us tonight. Well, you saw them open the show with an incredible performance, and we have to have them back to do a few more songs. She is a Grammy Award winner, multi-time IBMA Award winner, and the Queen of Bluegrass. Would you welcome Grand Ole Opry star? Welcome her back, Rhonda Vincent and the Rage.
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0: I love Dolly so, so very much. And I want to tell you some wonderful, wonderful things about her. First, I want to, this young man on the guitar, you come, is it Fort Worth, Texas?
1: That's right.
0: So we got folks from Fort Worth here. He is, he's worked all week on different songs, and then with Dolly's passing, we changed our song. So in just a few hours, he has learned the songs, and I'm so proud of him. Make welcome Riley Gilbert.
1: Thank you.
0: So glad to have you here. You got to come back sometime, and we'll do the songs that you worked on all week.
1: Yes, I'd love to. So, yeah.
0: And we borrowed him on banjo from Ricky Skaggs and Kentucky Thunder. Make welcome Russ Carson. And I have a couple of Rage members on the fiddle. He's a formal, official member of the Rage. And we have a brand new album, too, that we were going to do songs from, but we'll do those next time. He did a lot of the recording from that and perform it for playing on that. But make welcome Mr. Adam Haynes from Ohio. On the bass, he is a veteran member of the Rage, 24 years as a member of the Rage. And he's from Tennessee. He's from Murfreesboro, Tennessee. Is there anyone here from Tennessee? A few of you. Make welcome Mickey Harris. I wanted to share a couple of Dolly stories. You know, I dreamed of everyone getting to meet her someday. And it was back, and Riley, you won't remember this, because this was a thing called a codaphone. It was a little box. We didn't have voicemail. It was a little box. And if you had a message, if someone called and left a message, the red light would be blinking. Wow. Well, this particular time, I'm from Greentop, Missouri, the second smallest county in the state of Missouri. My mom's still there listening. And a call came in, and the red light was blinking. And I walked in. 1992 it was. And I pushed the button, and the voice on there came back and said, "Hi, this is Dolly Parton, and I want you to come to Nashville and sing with me." I thought it was a prank call. I called the number back. It was Dolly Parton. She thought I was going to be in, she didn't know where I lived, and she invited me to sing with her the very next morning at 10 a.m. This was at 5 o'clock in the afternoon. 550 miles. My brother Darren, who's in the group Daily and Vincent, we drove overnight, and the next morning at 10 a.m., I don't think I slept a wink that night, but I found myself in the studio. The project, you can go listen to that, is called Slow Dancing with the Moon. But what an incredible lady that she was. Generous, so many generous things that she did that no one probably ever knew about. And I can tell you of one. It was probably 2001. And I had a life-threatening illness, and I didn't expect to be standing here before you. Thank you, Lord, for healing me. But I had a surgery, and I came out of the hospital. And when I came out of the hospital, Dolly Parton was standing in my living room in Greentop, Missouri. And she said, "I had to come and make sure you were okay myself." And so you don't know how much I love her. We'll love her forever. And we're here tonight in her honor and celebrating her, as we will for weeks and months and years to come. So we want to close out our portion with a song that I recorded this long ago, my most nervous time I've ever been. One of them was standing on this stage with my knees knocking. But Dolly called and wanted us to sing at a press conference with her at Dollywood. And so we get there, and she said, "We're singing Jolene." And I thought, okay, she's going to sing Jolene, and we're going to sing harmony. We're going to back her up. And right before we walk on the stage, I said, like, okay, we'll sing harmony. She goes, "No." She said, "You're singing the lead. I'm singing harmony with you." There's a picture. Hopefully we'll see it. You'll see it online. I'll share it. We are nose to nose singing Jolene, and all I can think of is, "Do not forget the words." Anyway, we're going to sing that right now. Sing along, and don't let me forget the words. God bless you all, and we love you, Dolly, forever.

0: say thank you so very much. God bless you.
1: Grand Ole Opry star Rhonda Vincent in the Rage, everybody. 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Hang on for the Opry Intermission Show. And we'll be right back with the second half of tonight's Grand Ole Opry, presented by Humana and supported by Access Ticketing, Cracker Barrel, Mid-South Ford Dealers, Springer Mountain Farms, and Vanderbilt Health.
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Grand Ole Opry star Lainey Wilson in A Heart Like a Truck. My name is David Reed. Welcome in to the Opry Intermission Show, presented by Arrow Exterminators, getting you set for the second half of our Tuesday night Opry. Curtain set to go back up at 8:19 tonight. Still to come, 40-year members of the Grand Ole Opry and Grammy Award winners. The Whites are back in the circle. Powerhouse vocalist Morgan Miles is here. Country music's top-tier a cappella group, Home Free, is here. And we will close out the show with 90s country superstar Clay Walker. We are just about 14 minutes away from the second half of your Tuesday night operating.

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1: Welcome back to the Grand Ole Opry, presented by Humana. And to kick off the second half of our show tonight, they are members of the Texas Country Music Hall of Fame. And earlier this year, inductees into the Arkansas Country Music Hall of Fame. And they've been members of our Grand Ole Opry family since 1984. Will you welcome the Whites?
2: Howdy, y'all.

0: Thank you so much. Thank y'all. Well, we're, as he said, we've been members of the Opry since 1984. That's 42 years, y'all. It's a long time. I can remember the first time I heard my mama say, "Oh, I remember when that happened. That was 25 years ago." I thought, boy, she's old. Well, so there you go. Well, we're glad to be here tonight. This is a hard night in a lot of ways. We've Nashville, our country music industry, the entertainment industry, the world, has lost a really, really good friend, y'all. And there'll never be another one like her. She had such a gift and ability to make you feel good, you know, make you feel good about yourself. We were talking earlier about the first time we met her and how she just ran to us. You know, we didn't know her. I'm sure we must have walked in the room looking like the scared little backup singers that we were. But she ran straight to us and Rosie said when she met her, she said, "I'm Sharon and Cheryl's sister." She said, "I know who you are. You're the pretty one."
1: She said she would have said that to you or you if she'd met y'all.
0: She probably would. She is that kind of person. We are glad to be here to honor her tonight. You know, I know we're sad for ourselves, but I cannot be sad for her because she's with Jesus now. And she's reunited with her family and her husband of 59 years. And she'll continue to touch us for many years to come, for the rest of our lives, really, and we'll all have good memories of her. But think about this. Think about where she is. Yeah. She, no more pain.
2: Totally healed,
0: and with the Lord.
2: Amen.
0: And we already had this song picked to sing because it's a story about a mama and a daddy who raised their kids to live by the Bible and the golden rule. And I know that's how she was raised. And so we're going to go ahead and do it. Our Dolly song was not ready tonight. We'll do one eventually, but might not could have done it tonight. But this song is a story song that I know you'll love. I hope you do. It's called Doing It by the Book.

0: That's the truth, y'all. God bless you. Thank you.
1: Sharon, Cheryl, and Rosie, the Whites, ladies and gentlemen. Members of our Opry family since 1984. Great to see you as always. Well, let's take a look back at some significant events that occurred this week in the 100-year history of the Grand Ole Opry. It was back in 1965. Connie Smith officially became a member of the Grand Ole Opry, and she was here this past Friday night to perform and celebrate her 61st anniversary as an Opry star. Just fantastic. In 2000, Pam Tillis officially joined our Grand Ole Opry family. And it was quite a night in 2010. Brad Paisley and Little Jimmy Dickens helped crews reinstall the circle at center stage as part of the Opry House's restoration following the historic flood earlier that year. You know, back in 2010, we had an incredible flood here, and our Opry GM, Dan Rogers at the time, to survey the damage, took a canoe right through that aisle, and the circle had popped right out of the center of the stage. It was crazy. This entire lower level was underwater. It was 2012. The late Lisa Marie Presley would play the Grand Ole Opry for the very first time. And in 2018, Trace Atkins invited Dustin Lynch to become the newest member of the Grand Ole Opry. 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And tonight's winner is in Section 17. 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Well, up next, I think a lot of us first fell in love with her on season 22 of NBC's The Voice. She had an incredible run on that show, and everybody loved her. John Legend, Gwen Stefani, Blake Shelton, Camila Cabello all raved about her performances. An incredible songwriter, singer, octave range is just great. Recognized by the folks at Billboard, Rolling Stone, CMT, and she's got a great new record out. It's called Laced. Would you welcome Morgan Miles?

is unreleased. Is that okay? About a year ago, I was supposed to be married. I called off my wedding. Because you can't go after my mama. He said some things that you just can't take back, amen? Mom, where are you? Mom? There we go. There we go. So everybody's allowed in Nashville besides one person. But I decided to write a song because I thought he'd go back to South Carolina. No offense. He stayed. Because we bought a home, lived in it 1 month, and then we sold it. Because, well, we broke up. But the good news is, this is a petition. It's not really a song, but ain't nobody in Nashville wants you here. Shall we?

How we doing? Y'all, I've been crying all day because we lost our lighthouse. And as a woman in country music, it doesn't get much better. And I was supposed to sing another song tonight, but about 2 o'clock, I found out what happened and I texted the Opry and I said, can I play I Will Always Love You? I don't know if I'm gonna do it justice, but I can't even tell you that I don't think there's another artist out there that has her heart, her authenticity, her genuine kindness. And the world needs more people like that. They need more artists like that. But I will tell you this, even that last song I played for you, it's Dolly all over it. Because every good, God-fearing woman deserves an unhinged moment. And Dolly every day rings in my mind. And I wasn't even supposed to be here this week. It happened last week that I'm a fill-in this week. And there's something tonight that feels like a God wink. And anyways, I know you know this song. I know you love Dolly because you wouldn't love country music if you don't love Dolly Parton. Amen. So this is my favorite song ever written on the planet. And if you want to sing with me, if you want to pray, do whatever. But I feel very honored tonight to sing this song. So I hope I get through it.

0: We'll forever miss you, darling. Thank you for what you've done for our world. God bless you. Amen. Thank you for being here tonight.
1: Everyone on their feet tonight for Morgan Miles, ladies and gentlemen. Yeah.
2: So great.
1: Oh, my. All right. That's incredible, wasn't it? Yeah. Just incredible. All right. Well, you know, I always like to find out where people are from here at the Grand Ole Opry. Okay, Michigan. This is not audience participation quite yet, but Michigan represented here in rows 1 and 2. Very nice to see. I toss this out there every once in a while. Don't often get a response. Anybody from my home state of Rhode Island with us tonight? We got you from Rhode Island? Really? We are either related or I owe you money. It's a very small state, but we're thrilled to have you here in Rhode Island, here in Nashville. That's great. How about Florida? Anybody from Florida? I know we got Texans in the house. Anybody here from Texas? All right. Well, this is what I like to call the educational portion of tonight's Grand Ole Opry Show. We are all going to learn about the great state of Texas together. Okay? Some facts about Texas. Here we go. Did you know Dr. Pepper was invented in Waco, Texas? Did not know that. Big fan of Dr. Pepper. Did not know that. Did you know the world's first rodeo was held in Pecos, Texas in 1883? Did you know that Texas is the birthplace of several Opry members, including Barbara Mandrell, Gene Watson, and Larry, Steven, Rudy, the Gatlin brothers, all from the great state of Texas? You know what else they have in Texas? Over 2,400 Dollar General stores. That's right. The most of any state in the nation. It's true. 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Now, one lucky audience member is going to win a free Dollar General gift card tonight. So get out those mobile devices again. And tonight's winner is in Section 10, row U, seat 12. Congratulations. An Opry ambassador will be there shortly with your prize. And don't forget to download the app. Stop by to save time, save money every day with our good friends at Dollar General. Well, up next, they are country music's only all vocal band. Get this. They are approaching nearly 1 billion views on YouTube. That's with a B. 1 billion views. They have worked with legends like Kenny Rogers, the Oak Ridge Boys, and Don McLean, and they got a great new album out coming out on October 16th. It's always great to have them at the Grand Ole Opry. Welcome home free.
3: Thank y'all so much. Can't believe we have to follow Morgan Miles singing I Will Always Love You. I've never been so happy about a Dollar General commercial in all my life. Y'all ready to do some singing? All righty. I think you'll know this one. Come on, y'all. Eyes that look like heaven. Lips are like cherry wine.

Thanks, y'all. Does anyone know who we are? Well, that's a nice surprise. Is that only because I heard there's a bunch of Minnesotans here? Is that why? Well, they set y'all in the back, too. That's not cool. Where's Glenna? Glenna, you still here? Hey, there's Glenna. I heard that you're here tonight for us. Is that true? Did they tell that to every artist appearing tonight? Okay. Well, thank you for being here. Give it up for Glenna, everybody. Well, for those of you that aren't familiar with us, as Charlie mentioned, everything we do is vocally produced, including all those drum sounds coming out of Adam Rupp over here, y'all. Now, he also mentioned that we have a project coming out in October, and we are very excited about this project. It's really close to our hearts. We have a particular affinity, not just for country music, but a particular era of country music. So let me ask you this. Does anyone share our love of 90s country? That's the correct answer. I should mention at this point that we've recently learned that this song actually came from the 70s. But we came from the 80s. So we were introduced to this song by Brooks and Dunn. Hey, no matter what version you know, we want you to sing it with us, all right? I said, all right?

0: Give it up for Tim Pfau singing those high notes, everybody.
1: Thank you. Thanks for allowing that. I'll return to the basement where I belong. Well, our time is almost up, but if you get a wild hair, we're back here tomorrow night. Come on back, folks. And then from there, we're heading up to Wisconsin. Any Wisconsinites here? Can you be back by Thursday? Okay. We're at in Marshfield at the county fair up there. Did y'all groan at that? That was a very strong reaction to Marshfield, Wisconsin. Okay. Anybody remember where we are after Marshfield?
2: Nope.
1: Nope? Okay. Then we're somewhere else, and then next day we're in the Pittsburgh area. Anybody?
2: Illinois.
1: Oh, great. That was the people that groaned about Marshfield. I'm so confused right now. We just remembered we're in Illinois between there. Anybody from? Well, good Lord, folks. Let's just go back to Wisconsin, everybody. That sucked too. Minnesota. Okay. We'll be there eventually. That's where we're from. What?
3: London.
1: Well, how did that get a better reaction than Wisconsin? We will be in London in September. We'll see you over there. I digress. We're going to do a song now that normally I'm very excited to sing. And that is the case tonight, but I feel a little weird about it because the lead singer of this band's daughter is here tonight. And that makes me feel kind of weird. But it's arguably the greatest country band of all time. So do we have any fans of Alabama?

0: You better sing, London.
1: Just you.

0: Oh, how great was that? Home free, everybody. Oh, that was fantastic. This is the Grand Ole Opry, presented by Humana, airing live on 650 AM WSM in Nashville, Tennessee. So, you know, our friends at Humana, they listen to what's most important to you and your health, and then they deliver personalized benefits and care. Because better hair Better care really does begin with listening, and Humana's a more human way to health care. Humana loves helping us celebrate special moments in the lives of our Opry family, our Opry friends. So shout out to a few folks with us here tonight. Over on the suite number one, Haley is here with her grandmother, Rebecca, enjoying a night out and their first time at the Grand Ole Opry. So great to have you. Lisa Kramer is here from Nashville, first time in Nashville from Reno, and she's celebrating a 62nd birthday. Emily is from West Virginia, celebrating a 50th, and Mike Gazelle is from Idaho, celebrating a 58th birthday. Ron Mosier is here as well. Happy birthday to Ron. Alicia Elliott from Halifax, Nova Scotia. Gee, I wonder where Alicia's sitting. happy 40th, by the way, from your friends Nicole and Dan. Great to have you with us tonight. And we got a bunch of anniversaries tonight. This is really cool. Jamie and Hank Cook are celebrating 5 years. Brian and Kim Shaw, a 30th anniversary. 38th anniversary to Stephen and Sarah from Jamestown, Tennessee. Dwayne and Donna are celebrating their 45th anniversary. Dwayne and Donna Smart. Ray and Annette are from Lewisburg, Tennessee, celebrating their 50th. And the anniversary winner tonight celebrating their 53rd from Dexter, New York. Bruce and Beth are with us tonight as well. So thank you for all celebrating with us tonight. Could we turn the house lights up for a second, if you don't mind? Our friends at Humana and everybody here at the Opry, we do so love and respect our military. If we have any active or veteran military members with us tonight, if y'all are able to stand, we would love to give you a round of applause and a big thank you for everything you have done for our country. Yeah. Thank you for what you've done and what you continue to do. Thank you. And a big thank you to Humana, presenting sponsor of the Grand Ole Opry. To learn more about Humana and the many health plans they can offer, simply visit humana.com. We've got some incredible shows coming up here at the Grand Ole Opry in the next few weeks. Excited to say that Opry stars Little Big Town will be here next week for back-to-back nights on Wednesday and Thursday, September 2nd and September 3rd. So that's going to be really cool. And I think if you come one of those nights, both of those nights, you'll have an opportunity to meet them and get their brand new album autographed after the show. So it's a really good record, too. This is going to be a great night as well on September the 9th. Face the Fight Night. Trace Adkins and Chris Young on that show. Old Crow Medicine Show will be back on the Opry stage on October 20th. And just announced last week, Old Crow will be returning to the Ryman Auditorium for their annual New Year's Eve celebration. And they do the day before as well, December 30th and the 31st. Tickets are available at Ryman.com for those shows as well. And on September 22nd, we are going to honor the late, great Charlie Pride. We have done a series of Opry 100 honors shows. Yeah, they're great, great shows. And on that special night, we're going to honor Charlie Pride. Darius Rucker will be here. Neil McCoy will be here. Charlie's son, Dion Pride, will be here as well. Pam Tillis is on that show. That's going to be really, really special. And I don't know if you know, but we have not one, but two Opry member inductions coming up very soon on October the 13th. Red Akins will officially be inducted as the newest member of our Grand Ole Opry family. And if you don't have tickets yet for that, I'm not even sure there's any left. You might want to go to Opry.com. That's going to be a magical night. Thomas Rhett will be here that night. Jamie Johnson, John Party, Luke Bryan. It's going to be really, really special. Now, talk about really, really special. We're going to wrap things up in fine fashion tonight, ladies and gentlemen. He's got four platinum albums, over 30 charted singles, 11 number one songs that you know every single word to by heart. It's always great to have him at the Grand Ole Opry. Will you welcome Mr. Clay Walker?
1: All right.

y'all too. I love you too. Woo. I gotta sit down so I can make this announcement. Woo. It has been a great year. I gotta tell you, we've been touring all year long, and the fans, the country music fans, there's nothing better than the country music fan base, and you are part of it right here tonight. How many out-of-towners do we have out here tonight? James, you're going to need your electric on this one. I did want to make this announcement, and I asked my manager and our publicist, Zach, if I could make this. And he goes, oh, yeah, absolutely, go ahead. So I've done something, the greatest gift on earth is children, and my kids and I made a Christmas album this year with Keith Stegall, great producer, produces Alan Jackson, and the kids just did amazing on it. And we're going to do a Christmas tour in December. We're excited about it. So y'all need to check the website and check for shows near you. We're going to do a... Where is my family tonight? They're out here somewhere. Where are you guys sitting tonight? Can y'all stand up just for a second? Right there. There you go. Nothing like the Opry to give y'all 22nd row. You're doing great back there. I love the Opry and all the people that are here. I got to tell you, they treat us like family. And my daughter, who made her, on her 16th birthday, she performed at the Grand Ole Opry right here on the stage with me. She did a Patsy Cline song and brought the house down. But there's going to be some stars out of that Walker family there. They're doing pretty good. So James De Silva, our lead guitar player on this side of the stage, and Landon Taylor is our lead guitar player on this side of the stage. We've been together, Landon and I have, and five of us have been together for 30-something years, if you can believe that. We started this band together. Tonight is my drummer's birthday, Mr. Ken Smith. Stand up, Ken. His kids are out here. Happy birthday, Ken. Ken's a very special man, very special friend. But I'm going to do a song that's not on the set list because James De Silva's son is here tonight. Gabriel, where is Gabriel? Is he over there? Gabriel, can you come out here for a second, buddy? Gabriel, just come out here and stand by your dad because your dad's going to play this song for you. This is Gabriel, James De Silva's boy. The song wasn't planned, but when I saw his son, I was like, his son has got to see him play this song. So this song was written as a country music song. A lot of people don't know that. And the guy who wrote it pitched it to several country music artists, and they didn't cut it. So he just had to cut it himself and make a hit out of it. Let's do it.

What'd you think, Gabriel?

first time I ever played on the stage was in my, I think, second year on tour. And first time I was ever able to be on this stage, it was, I think, a CMT night or something. It was a special night here. And we did a song called This Woman and This Man. I'd like to repeat that for you guys. You ready?

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3: Becoming cloudy overnight tonight, temperatures back down into the 60s, and then some changes for Wednesday, Thursday will reintroduce rain chances. So scattered showers and storms will approach during the daytime hours Wednesday. There's going to be a lot of dry pockets as well, but be ready for rain to interrupt you. On again, off again through Thursday, and then we dry off late Thursday night. We stay dry through the weekend with heat increasing, 90s expected each day.

Welcome into WSM at Night. My name is David Reed on a day that it's been tough for a lot of us. The day that we lost the great Dolly Parton. And we have been on the air since the news broke early this afternoon, paying tribute to the life, the legacy, the music, and the love of the great Dolly Parton. We will continue to doing that all the way up until 11:30 tonight, and we'll be playing a lot of your favorite classic Dolly Parton songs and a lot of songs that maybe you haven't heard in quite some time. I have a few that I'm about to play for you here in a few moments that I guarantee you no one else in the country has played today, as we all been remembering Dolly Parton on her passing. A couple hours ago, there was a new statement released from her publicist on behalf of her family that acknowledged that Dolly had been battling cancer for a brief period of time, and they referred to her battle as brief and brave, and I wouldn't expect anything else from Dolly Parton, but we lost her today, and we will spend the next few hours remembering her, and then Thursday night, there's no Opry on Thursday night, so I'll spend 4.5 hours remembering Dolly Parton and sharing her music, her story, and just man, trying to encapsulate everything that Dolly was. There's few people who impact so many different lives the way Dolly Parton has. That's why it's so hard to find the words, and the words have escaped some of the best of us today. Me in particular, trying to put this tragedy into perspective. It was not what I was expecting when I woke up today. I think many of us thought Dolly was just going to live forever, because Dolly to me is forever young. She was as vibrant the last few times that I saw her as I remember her as a child. And that's just who she was, that spirit, that sunshine that she always brought everywhere that she was. So I'm going to share some of that sunshine with you here tonight on WSM at Night, and again on Thursday night, as we spend a extended period of time remembering Dolly and her life and her legacy and everything she was to so many different people. But I wanted to start here tonight, and this is going to take you way back, way, way back, all the way back. In fact, this was the same year that she would make her Opry debut. I'll have more on that here in just a few moments. But this is all the way back in 1959. If you do the math on this one, that means Dolly Parton, at the time of this recording and at the time that she made her Grand Ole Opry debut, she was 13 years old. Can you imagine a dirt poor child from East Tennessee traveling with her uncle to Nashville, Tennessee, and stepping on the stage at the Ryman Auditorium in front of that great cast of Opry stars? Johnny Cash was there that night. Jimmy C. Newman gave up a spot so this young lady could come and sing for the very first time. But this is the very first single that was ever released by Dolly Parton at 13 years old in 1959. It was never a part of any album.

She had a string of singles that was released before she ever made it to town to record that very first album. But this was the one that Dolly was introduced to the world. And I can just think back and listen, and if I focus enough, I can hear this crackling through the static on radios all across the country, especially in East Tennessee, where I'm sure this was played over and over again, because even at an early age, they were proud of their Dolly Parton, and rightfully so. So this goes back again to 1959, the very first single in the career of Dolly Parton. This is called Puppy Love.

From 1959, the very first single in the career of Dolly Parton, Puppy Love. And it's funny, you can hear, this is obviously a young lady singing, but you can still hear that Dolly soul coming through at 13 years old. And that was very much a song that was right in line with the sound of 1959. Of course, it didn't chart anywhere, but I could have seen that going on to be a big hit somewhere because it just sounded so much like the music of the time. But that's the song that got it all started for Dolly, again, in 1959. It would be a few years later before she would have a song that actually charted on any of the charts here in the U.S. And this was in 1966. She'd graduated high school in 1964 and packed up and moved here to Nashville and was working hard to get a footing here in Music City. And she was writing songs and cutting demos, and she finally got an album to be released in 1966 that would introduce her to the world. It was on Fred Foster's Monument label back in the day, and the first single off that would actually chart for her in 1966. It would peak at 24 on the charts, and it's kind of I think it was described at the time as a catchy little lid that proved that Dolly may have been a blonde, but she was nobody's fool. And that pretty much encapsulated her even at an early age and early on in her career. But this song would be the first one to chart for Dolly back in the day, and it'd be the first of many, many hits for her. So here from 1966, this is Dolly, a song that was written by Curly Putnam, a legendary songwriter, wrote so many great songs that you know and love. Of course, perhaps the greatest country song of all time, He Stopped Loving Her Today. He was a co-writer on that one, but he wrote this one as well. It's Dolly from 1966 and Dumb Blonde.

That's Dolly from 1966, her very first charting single. She took it into the top 25, peaked at number 24 for her that year, and Dumb Blonde. My name is David Reed. This is WSM at Night. We are remembering the life, the legacy, and probably most importantly, the love of Dolly Parton here tonight on WSM at Night. And again, Thursday night, going to spend a full 4.5 hours with you honoring the great Dolly Parton. And even in 4.5 hours, we would not be able to encapsulate everything that she has been, not only to country music and music, but people. Dolly was a people person, first and foremost. She may have been one of the biggest stars in the history of the world, but she was a down-home person who just loved her people. She loved champion people. She was such a cheerleader for so many people, especially in the music industry and country music throughout the years. Those people are few and far between, especially in this business, in this town, to have someone who didn't look at you as competition. They saw you as the human and the talent that you were, and were going to be there in your corner, cheering you on, even if it meant that you were going to take airtime from her, or you're going to take a song that she may wanted to record and you were going to get it first and take it higher up on the chart. She didn't care. She loved you and she let you know, and she would be right there for you. So that was her first charting single back in 1966. It would be about 5 years later before she would find her way to number one on the country charts. And then she would do that repeatedly over the course of her career. And the song that took her there was a song that I shared the story earlier with Zach Bennett. And they asked you Dolly trivia questions if you take the tram from the parking lot at Dollywood up to the front gates. And this is one of the ones that they asked as I was riding the tram. Back on Christmas Day of last year, as my wife and I were visiting Dollywood, they asked, what was Dolly's very first number one single of her career? And everyone was throwing out all their favorite Dolly songs, it seemed like, not thinking that that first number one of her career went all the way back to 1971. And surprisingly, no one said Jolene until the tram driver gave us the hint that, oh, it starts with a J. And then everyone was like, Jolene, Jolene. And my wife was looking at me the whole time like, you know the answer to this, don't you? And I did, but I didn't want to say it. I didn't want to be that person. So I let the tram driver have his moment there and let the world know that her very first song from 1971 that went to number one on the charts was, in fact, not Jolene. It does start with a J, but it's this one right here. It's Dolly and Joshua.

very first number one song in the career of the great Dolly Parton from 1971, Joshua. Also, her very first number one as a songwriter because she wrote that tune. My name is David Reed. This is WSM and I thank you for spending some time with me here on this Tuesday as we all kind of navigate this news together today that we're going to wake up in a world tomorrow without Dolly Parton. It's really hard to wrap our heads around, really, because no one was really expecting this. We knew that she had not been feeling well lately, but we just expected Dolly to bounce back because that's what Dolly has done her whole life, coming from nothing in a little town in East Tennessee, not even a town. Dolly Parton put Locust Ridge, Tennessee on the map long before Rand McNally did. And just growing up from those such humble beginnings and that hard-scrabbled life to go on to be a global superstar and icon. And that is what we're paying tribute to tonight here on WSM and Night. And again, on Thursday, we'll spend an extended time celebrating the life, the legacy, and the love of Dolly Parton. And this next song tonight that I would like to play is one that I made a comment back in the early 2000s when I was in college. I've told you the story about me and my dear friend Neil Price and the wild Friday and Saturday nights that we would spend in college over at his apartment eating spaghetti and listening to classic country music and old episodes of the Grand Ole Opry and watching Hee Haw. And this song came up one night and I said something to him that absolutely at the time rocked his world. You would have thought that I just gave him the biggest insult that he'd ever heard in his life when I told him that Hard Candy Christmas is not a Christmas song. It's not about Christmas at all. Even though it mentions Christmas in the song, it's about something completely different. It rocked his world. It was such a hard concept for him to comprehend. And we argued about it for years until a few years later, Dolly came out herself and said, this, in fact, is not really a Christmas song. It mentions Christmas. It's played at Christmas, but this is about growing up, not having a whole lot, but still battling through because you knew there was something more out there. You knew that there was a better way, a better life. And no matter what your circumstances were at the time, you had a belief that things were going to get better. That's what this song is all about. And there's a particular lyric in this song that hit me today when I was thinking about all the emotions that we're experiencing as we are coming to grips with the loss of Dolly Parton. And that is, I'm barely getting through tomorrow, but still I won't let sorrow bring me down. And I think that's exactly where Dolly would want us to be right now. I've shed tears today. I know many of you have as well. And there's probably going to be more to come because I told you every time I hear A Coat of Many Colors, it makes me cry because of the personal connection that I had with my grandmother in that song in particular. So it gets me every single time. Those tears are going to come, but Dolly would want us to be celebrating the joy and celebrating each other, loving each other the way that she did. So I wanted to play this song tonight because I think it encapsulates a lot of what we're going through and a lot of this shared experience that we've had today, no matter where you come from, no matter what your job is, what part of the country or even part of the world that you're coming from. I think we've all had these same emotions today when we think about Dolly Parton, and we may be barely getting through today, barely getting through tomorrow, but we can't let that sorrow get us down. Here's Dolly in Hard Candy Christmas.

0: We may barely get through tomorrow when we wake up in a world without Dolly Parton, but we can't let that sorrow bring us way down. My name is David Reed. This is WSM at Night. Going to carry you all the way up until 11:30 tonight, remembering the life, the legacy, and more importantly, the love of Dolly Parton. That's one of those mini Dolly songs that takes me way, way back, because my Granny Reed used to have that hard Christmas candy on the kitchen table year round. You remember the kind. You never really kind of saw the package that it ever came in. It just wound up on a bowl somewhere in your grandmother's house, and you go to pick up one piece and the whole bowl would come with it. That's the memory that comes back to mind every time I hear Dolly's Hard Candy Christmas. And I know you have hundreds of memories that surround Dolly and her music just like that. And I hope some of the music tonight brings those back for you. Still to come here in a few moments, we're going to get some of those great duets that Dolly had over the years, not only with Porter and Kenny, but with some of her fellow female country stars that she lifted up over the course of her career. That and more on the way here on WSM at Night as we continue to remember the great Dolly Parton.
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5: NBC News Radio, I'm Scott Carr. The vote counting's underway in three states that held primary elections Tuesday. NBC News is projecting Senator Darlene Graham from South Carolina will win a Republican Senate primary there against Congressman Ralph Norman. And projected to win a special U.S. House election in Georgia's 13th district is Everton Blair, defeating the late Representative David Scott's daughter, Marcy Scott, after the two advanced from a special primary in July. Democrat Blair will now serve out the rest of David Scott's term. Country music legend Dolly Parton has died at the age of 80 after a brief battle with cancer. In a statement, her family doesn't disclose the type of cancer. They say she died peacefully at Vanderbilt Ingram Cancer Center in Nashville, surrounded by loved ones. As the U.S. and Canada continue to lock horns in an escalating trade war, President Trump escalated things with a social media post Tuesday threatening to change the name of Lake Ontario to Lake America. Scott Carr, NBC News Radio.
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We are definitely missing someone tonight. That is Dolly and her version of Johnny Cash's I Still Miss Someone. My name is David Reed. This is WSMN Night as we continue to honor the legacy of the great Dolly Parton, who we lost today. And Dolly and Johnny's relationship goes back decades. In fact, the very first time she was ever on the Grand Ole Opry, she met Johnny Cash. It was July the 25th of 1959. She was there at the Ryman Auditorium with her Uncle Bill Owens, and some of the other Opry members had convinced Jimmy C. Newman to give up one of his songs so this 13-year-old girl from East Tennessee could perform there at the Grand Ole Opry that night, and that is just what she did. She would sing a George Jones song, You Gotta Be My Baby, and it went over so well, the crowd demanded three encores from Dolly Parton, and the rest was history. Johnny gave her some advice that night to listen to her own heart and follow her own path in music, and that is exactly what Dolly Parton did for the rest of her life. It wouldn't be the only time, though, that she would perform a George Jones song from the stage of the Grand Ole Opry or in music in general, because her and Porter would take an old George Jones song called Just a Girl I Used to Know and turn it into this hit for them. Here's Porter and Dolly and Just Someone I Used to Know.

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0: How about that for a trio? Dolly Parton, Tammy Wynette, and Loretta Lynn, and Silver Threads and Golden Needles. My name is David Reed. This is WSM at Night. Thank you for spending some time with me on this night that we remember the great Dolly Parton, who we lost today at 80 years young. And I say that, I think we say that a lot of times when someone passes away, but Dolly always seemed young to me and seemed like someone we were never going to lose. That's why today hurts a little bit more than it normally would, but we carry on with the love and legacy of Dolly Parton. And you can make plans to join me on Thursday night. There is no Opry this Thursday, so we will spend 4.5 hours remembering the life, the legacy, and the music of a true icon of music, of fashion, of pop culture, of TV, of film, the great Dolly Parton. So make plans to join me Thursday night at 7 p.m. And as you can imagine, the tributes continue to pour in from all around the globe, from fellow singers and songwriters to actors, other musicians, politicians. It's just pouring in from all corners of the earth. And a little bit earlier tonight, one of the greatest voices and songwriters in country music history added his voice to those out there paying tribute to Dolly Parton. I will read those words for you coming up next.
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anniversary a few weeks ago. She was smiling as only Dolly could, making my night even more special than it already was. The news of her passing has rocked my world, but as we sing together back in 2023, someday it will all make sense. That is well said, Bill. And here is Bill and Dolly with that song.

0: Boy, it did not get any bigger than that right there. Back in 1983, Kenny Rogers and Dolly Parton in Islands in the Stream. That was the second time that both of those had made it all the way to the top of the Billboard Hot 100 chart. Of course, Kenny did it with the song called Lady, and Dolly did it with 9 to 5 just a couple years earlier. But that song was everywhere in 1983 and all the way through the course of the 80s. My name is David Reed. This is WSM at Night. We continue to honor the life and legacy of the great Dolly Parton. It's a task that seems overwhelming because she was more than a legend, more than an icon. I don't know if there's a word, one word in particular, that could describe who Dolly Parton was. She was so many things to so many people. She was a champion of all those that she came across. And she is so well loved and still bringing a tear to my eye watching these tributes pour in from all around the world. And as I said, on Thursday night, we will spend 4.5 hours remembering the life, the legacy, the music, and the friendship that Dolly Parton shared with the world. I'm really looking forward to that. I hope you will make plans to join me, but we're not done yet. Going to carry you all the way up until 11:30 tonight with nothing but the best from Dolly Parton.
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2: Cloudy overnight tonight, but remaining dry through the overnight hours. That changes on Wednesday. I'm WSMV4 First Alert meteorologist Bree Smith. Heat stays pretty much the same. Top temperatures around 90. Wednesday and Thursday, we'll have some scattered showers and storms around. Timing on Wednesday will be during the daytime hours with a lot of dry pockets, so rain will interrupt you, hopefully not ruin your plans. Timing for rain Thursday should be more the morning.

0: Now that's a Dolly duet that you may have forgotten about. That is Dolly and Hank Lachlan with his hit, Send Me the Pillow That You Dream On. My name is David Reed. This is WSM Night. Love digging up some old gems like that. And the only place you're going to hear music like that is right here on 650 AM WSM. We have never stopped playing Dolly from back in the 1950s and 60s when she popped on the scene all the way up until today. This is where you've been able to hear Dolly Parton for generations now. All of those that she's impacted. Zach Bennett and I were having the conversation earlier today. Just, it's amazing to me that she had fans from all of the age spectrum. My niece is 7 years old and is one of the biggest Dolly Parton fans that I've ever met in my entire life. And that just speaks volumes about who Dolly was and the way that she could just connect with people from 8 into 88. And she will definitely be missed. Playing nothing but Dolly tunes all the way up until 11:30 tonight here on WSM at night. And this is one of my favorites. I'm proud to say I'm a Tennessean, and there may have never been a more proud Tennessean than Miss Dolly Parton, and that is for sure. So I loved when she wrote those songs. It reminded me of my home state even when I was very far away, and there were times that early in my life out of college that my career path took me away from the state of Tennessee for the very first time. And this is kind of one of those songs that I would tune into every now and then when I was living out of state and trying to remember what it was like to be back in my Tennessee mountain home. This is Dolly in the Tennessee Homesick Blues.
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6: NBC News Radio, I'm Scott Carr. Senator Darlene Graham is the winner of the Republican Senate primary runoff in South Carolina. She had the backing of President Trump and defeated Congressman Ralph Norman, who's conceded.
7: I humbly accept your nomination to serve as the Republican nominee for the United States Senate from the great state. state of South Carolina.
6: She'll face Democrat Annie Andrews in November. NBC News projects Everton Blair will win the special U.S. House election in Georgia's 13th district. In Oklahoma, Nikhila Jasmine Thomas is projected to win a Democratic Senate primary runoff there. The Democratic Socialist is a nurse and member of the Chickasaw Nation. Dolly Parton's family says the country music icon has passed away at the age of 80 after a brief battle with cancer. In a statement, the family doesn't disclose the type of cancer. They say she died peacefully at Vanderbilt Ingram Cancer Center in Nashville. Scott Carr, NBC News Radio.
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Isn't that exactly what we do? When I think about Dolly Parton, I think about love. My name is David Reed. This is WS7 Night. Thank you for joining me here on this Tuesday. A very heavy day for so many of us as we've lost the great Dolly Parton after a brief and brave battle with cancer. But she has left behind a lifetime of music for us. She wrote over 3,000 songs over the course of her career, and it was really that songwriting that cemented her in this town when she first got here in the late 50s and into the early 60s. And man, she never stopped writing those songs. And I just remember so many throughout the course of the years that just bring a smile to my face. And it's been very cathartic for me to be able to go back and listen to some of these. And this is one that we've heard many times already here on 650 AM WSM since we got the news that Dolly had passed. But this one was one that I remember so vividly. This came out in 1985. That was also the same year that my mom got her very first ever brand new car. And I remember that summer riding around in that car with this song on the radio, it seemed like constantly. It's another one, those Dolly and Kenny tunes. And I love it so much because it sounds just like 1985. And I love that because it takes me back to a time and place where things were simpler, in a world where everyone that I loved was still alive, including Miss Dolly Parton. This is one of my favorites because it takes me right back to that moment. It's Dolly and Kenny in Real.

0: That's Porter Wayne and Dolly Rebecca. The last thing on my mind. And the last thing on my mind today was thinking that we would be sitting here at nearly 11:30 at night talking about losing the great Dolly Parton. But that is the reality that we are living in now. And it's going to take a while for this one to really to hit home. As the hours have passed, I'm starting to realize that this is a real thing. I thought Dolly was just going to live forever, you know, in this line of work, especially here at 650 AM WSM, where we are so intertwined with the fabric of country music and legends of country music and the legendary artists that have graced these airwaves over the years. We have to be ready for moments like this. And my day-to-day task, that's something that I work on. But I wasn't working on a tribute to Dolly Parton because I didn't think we were going to need it anytime soon. Dolly was always young to me. She was so vibrant and loving, and just never crossed my mind that one day we were going to have to live in a world without Dolly Parton. But that's the world that we're going to wake up in tomorrow. But we will continue to play the music. We'll continue to share the stories and share the love. My hope and prayer for you and for myself in particular is tomorrow we wake up and try to love a little bit more like Dolly Parton loved, more and more each and every day. Got some more Dolly on the way for you next.
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good news for Dolly is heaven's a lot closer than just a prayer away on this day. As we're left here to mourn her passing, I know that she's up there in the glorious light of heaven and reunited up there with Porter. There's some duets going on up there tonight. I can guarantee you that. My name is David Reed. This is WSM at Night, and we are honoring the life, the music, the legacy, and the love of Dolly Parton. Got a few more minutes with you here. Going to squeeze in as many as I can. And I had to get this one in because this is quintessential Dolly Parton right here. This is Dolly, and love is like a butterfly.

That's Dolly Spin on that great Jeannie Pruitt hit, Satin Sheets. My name is David Reed. Thank you for spending some time with me here on this Tuesday. It's been a tough day for a lot of us, and we are feeling the loss of Dolly Parton, but we're doing it together. And I know there's been tears shed today, and I've definitely shed a few myself and probably will for the next couple of days or weeks ahead, because Dolly just brings back so many great memories of my life and my childhood. And I know she does for you too. And one of these days soon, these tears are going to just wash away, and they're going to fade a little bit further down our face into that smile that Dolly put on all of our faces throughout the course of her lifetime. And that's the day that I look forward to more than anything. And she would not want us down here weeping and being sad for her. She would want us to think about her and smile. And that's exactly what we do. But it's tough right now, but there are brighter days ahead. And those days are brighter because Dolly Parton was a part of it. I was thinking a little bit earlier this afternoon, what a time we got to live in, where we got to share a piece of our world with Dolly Parton. She got to share a piece of herself with so much of the world. So tonight, it's only fitting that this is the song that I leave you with, because as everyone is taking to social media and thinking to themselves, tonight we are thinking, Dolly, we will always

through your work week with us right here on the Kelly Sutton Show Wednesday. Get ready because we're giving away tickets to the Mavericks. They're playing at the Ryman, and all you have to do is know Kelly's Country Time Machine song of the day. So listen in. We'll get in the time machine, go back in time, and if you know the song, you could be a winner. Plus, we're going to debut new music from Opry Next Stage artist Alexandra Kay. She's coming in the studio with us. So make sure you join us on Wednesday.

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1: Cloudy overnight tonight, but remaining dry through the overnight hours. That changes on Wednesday. I'm WSMV4 First Alert meteorologist Bree Smith. Heat stays pretty much the same. Top temperatures around 90. Wednesday and Thursday, we'll have some scattered showers and storms around. Timing on Wednesday will be during the daytime hours with a lot of dry pockets. So rain will interrupt you, hopefully not ruin your plans. Timing for rain Thursday should be more in the morning.
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Hi, everybody. This is Art Devine in Nashville, Tennessee, inviting you to join us for another portion of the Grand Ole Opry. The big spotlight is shining on the king of country music, Roy Acuff, the Winston County pea pickers, Lonzo and Oscar, the Crook Brothers, Brother Oswald, and Howdy Forrester. And now singing Little Pal, here's Roy Acuff.

0: Here are a group of the old-timers, and I'm looking around. I miss Herman Crook, but it's called the Crook Brothers, but Herman isn't here. Lewis. Where's he at?
1: Florida.
0: Oh, he's vacationing, huh? Goldie Stewart's over there, and Staley Walton, and Ed Smith, and Bert Hutchison. Another one of the old-timers is Harold Weekly back here. They're all gathered around here, and Sloan's got his folks over here, the Travelers. You're going to call them that tonight anyway. You're going to call them the Travelers now?
2: Yeah, man.
0: Get them on the stage there, Sloan. Let's go. Here is Ed Smith with his fiddle.

0: Yeah.
1: Yes, sir.
2: A fine bunch of dancers there. Thank you very
0: much. Mm-hmm. We have visiting here with us in their own stage, Dr. Joe Berger and his wife Vivian from up in Washington, D.C. Nice to have your smiling faces on our stage. They're friends of Lightning Chance and Helen just introduced me to them. Thanks for the introduction, Helen. We're going to let Oswald dedicate his number to them, and it might be appropriate. What are you going to do?
3: Columbus Stock A Blues.
0: All right.
3: Well, hey.

I was just talking to Kurt McGee before I came on stage, and he said he had me and him back on Broadway with the show in just a few days coming up. So you folks around New York City, watch out for us. We're going to hit Broadway wide open. The McGee brothers and all of us. Shot Jackson, you show bud, will you take off, turn your radio on, and all of you get

0: We have some real nuggets here with us tonight. They are the real nuggets. The boys came from down in the pea-picking country several years ago and came here to the Grand Ole Opry and been doing a great job for us. They have their own recording company, and they have their own publishing company, and doing a fine job. I'm speaking of the Winston County Pea Pickers. Make them welcome the two nuggets, Lonzo and Oscar.
1: Okay, thank you a lot there, Mr. Roy. He always tells us that we're the best on Nugget Records, by the way. And speaking of Nugget Records, well, we'll just do one of them right here. It's our latest one we have out, a little Western novelty tune called Old Leather Saddle.
2: Yes, sing.

We want to switch the program and do some real Grand Ole Opry for you. The top of Grand Ole Opry that I first knew, and the top that Mr. Dowlin first knew, and the top that all of you first knew when you used to listen to Grand Ole Opry, and one of the finest of the fiddlers, Howard Forster, and his fiddle.

0: We're going to bring Oswald here to the microphone with his old five-string banjo and let him do the entertaining. Now, Harold, I know they messed you up a little bit on their pitch there a while ago, but you did a great job anyway. Oswald, come in.
1: Lay over and give me half the bed or I'm going to rip up the sheet.

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3: NBC News Radio, I'm Scott Carr. Senator Darlene Graham is the winner of the Republican Senate primary runoff in South Carolina. She had the backing of President Trump and defeated Congressman Ralph Norman, who's conceded.
4: I humbly accept your nomination to serve as the Republican nominee for the United States Senate from the great state of South Carolina.
3: She'll face Democrat Annie Andrews in November. NBC News projects Everton Blair will win the special U.S. House election in Georgia's 13th district. In Oklahoma, Nikhila Jasmine Thomas is projected to win a Democratic Senate primary runoff there. The Democratic Socialist is a nurse and member of the Chickasaw Nation. Dolly Parton's family says the country music icon has passed away at the age of 80 after a brief battle with cancer. In a statement, the family doesn't disclose the type of cancer. They say she died peacefully at Vanderbilt Ingram Cancer Center in Nashville. Scott Carr, NBC News Radio.
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WSM Radio. Bill Anderson and Dolly Parton, Someday It'll All Make Sense, a song that is helping heal my heart right now. I'm Lexi Carter, and you're listening to the radio home of the Grand Ole Opry. Dolly Parton passed away yesterday at the age of 80, and as she shared with us struggles with her health recently, none of us thought that this day would come this quickly. One thing you're seeing today is just how difficult Dolly Parton is to put into one category. Country singers loved her, rock stars loved her, kids knew and loved her as well, thanks to her imagination library. And people who couldn't agree on much of anything somehow agreed on their love for Dolly Parton. And so tonight, throughout the overnights here in Music City, we will be celebrating Dolly and sharing with you as much of her music as we can. So if you've got thoughts and memories of Dolly and a favorite song from her, please let me know at WSMradio.com. Here's Dolly now with The Coat of Many Colors on WSM.

0: 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For decades, her voice wasn't just music on our airwaves. 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Dolly Parton didn't just sing the stories of the South, she lived them with grace, generosity, and a joy that made every single one of us feel like family. 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

One of my favorites from Dolly Parton. That's Why'd You Come In Here Looking Like That on 650 AM WSM. It's Lexi Carter mourning a great loss for not only country music, but for the world, as Dolly Parton was one of a kind. She did so much in her 80 years of life. We will continue to celebrate her all throughout the overnights here on WSM Radio. Got a favorite song from Dolly? Let me know at WSMRadio.com. We'll play some other country music throughout the night, but going to be sharing a lot of Dolly songs with you as we remember this incredible woman. Here's Heartbreaker.

0: Cowgirls Don't Cry. I don't know if I can believe that tonight. Brooks and Dunn, of course, featuring Reba McEntire on 650 AM WSM. Dolly Parton passed away at the age of 80 yesterday, and country fans and artists alike shared their love and admiration for her on social media and beyond. And I hope that you'll get a chance to scroll through and see some of those posts on Facebook or Instagram. And remember Dolly and be like Dolly. That was one of my favorite posts that I saw today on social media, is that we could all be just a little bit more like Dolly with her big heart and her honesty and her humor and all of the things that made her Tennessee's sweetheart and, of course, one of America's favorite people. 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You can send me an email. I'm Lexi Carter. I'll be here with you till 5 a.m. And you can get me at WSMRadio.com. But I've got some great songs from Dolly Parton still to come as we get through these overnight hours together here in Music City on 650 a.m. WSM.
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13: From the Springer Mountain Farms Weather Center, here's your first alert forecast.
14: Cloudy overnight tonight, but remaining dry through the overnight hours. That changes on Wednesday. I'm WSMV4 First Alert meteorologist Bree Smith. Heat stays pretty much the same. Top temperatures around 90. Wednesday and Thursday, we'll have some scattered showers and storms around. Timing on Wednesday will be during the daytime hours with a lot of dry pockets, so rain will interrupt you, hopefully not ruin your plans. Timing for rain Thursday should be more in the morning.

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For decades, her voice wasn't just music on our airwaves. It was the sound of morning coffee, long drives down back roads, and the quiet comfort of home. Dolly Parton didn't just sing the stories of the South. She lived them with grace, generosity, and a joy that made every single one of us feel like family. She leaves behind a legacy as wide as the Smoky Mountains and as timeless as her songs. Today, WSMAM and the entire country mourn the loss of an icon, a humanitarian, and a true American treasure. Rest in peace, Dolly. Thank you for the music, the laughter, and the light.

0: 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Word for the Wind from Ella Langley on the radio home of the Grand Ole Opry as we mourn the loss of the great Dolly Parton. She was an Opry member. She was a songwriter. She was a storyteller. She was a philanthropist. She had a big heart, and she will be greatly missed by millions of people, I'm sure. She wrote nearly over 3,000 songs, and she had more than 100 million records sold, but those are probably not her greatest accomplishments. If you were to ask me and some children around the world, they would say that she was an inspiration due to her Imagination Library, which is a program where kids receive books in the mail from Dolly Parton's Imagine Library for the first 4 years of their lives. And I have two young boys, and I remember when Carson, my oldest, turned 5 and was heading into kindergarten, he got an email from Dolly Parton's Imagination Library, and there was a video inside that email that was Dolly speaking to my son. Didn't mention him by name, but it was still super powerful and sweet, wishing him great luck and all the best in kindergarten. And it actually made me cry, because that is just who she was. And as we read all of these books throughout his early childhood, there was always a picture of Dolly Parton at the end of the book. And when he heard music on the radio, he would always ask who it was. And sometimes it was Dolly Parton. And of course, he always recognized her songs because of her unique voice. And so just one small memory of Dolly Parton, and I'm sure there's millions of those from folks like you and me all around the world. So if you've got a memory of Dolly Parton you'd like to share with us, I would love to hear it, and maybe I can even share it on the air here on 650 AM WSM. 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
3: NBC News Radio, I'm Tammy Trujillo. Country music legend Dolly Parton has died at the age of 80 after a brief battle with cancer. Her family saying she died peacefully at Vanderbilt Ingram Cancer Center in Nashville. Parton won 11 Grammy Awards and sold more than 100 million records worldwide over the course of her six-decade career. NBC News projects Mike Motzi will win the Republican primary runoff for Oklahoma governor. The former state senator narrowly defeating State Attorney General Gentner Drummond. Motzi was endorsed by President Trump. He'll face Democratic State Representative Cindy Munson in the general election. The U.S. Secret Service says it's aware of an Iranian video appearing to threaten the life of Barron Trump, President Trump's youngest son. The video says Barron's movements are being monitored and reports there's a $10 million bounty on his head. The Secret Service told CNN in a statement that it investigates anything that could be perceived as a threat against the First Family. Tammy Trujillo, NBC News Radio.
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You're listening to the radio home of the Grand Ole Opry, 650 AM WSM. I'm Lexi Carter. I'll be here with you till 5 AM as we continue to just get through some difficult hours here in Nashville and around the world as we've lost the legendary. And that word doesn't seem to be enough for Dolly Parton, but she has passed away at the age of 80, sharing some of our favorite songs from Dolly. Here she is with Kenny Rogers on WSM Radio.

WSMAM lost a piece of its heart today. For decades, her voice wasn't just music on our airwaves. It was the sound of morning coffee, long drives down back roads, and the quiet comfort of home. Dolly Parton didn't just sing the stories of the South. She lived them with grace, generosity, and a joy that made every single one of us feel like family. She leaves behind a legacy as wide as the Smoky Mountains and as timeless as her songs. Today, WSMAM and the entire country mourn the loss of an icon, a humanitarian, and a true American treasure. Rest in peace, Dolly. Thank you for the music, the laughter, and the light.

Some great advice from Dolly Parton. Better get to living on 650 AM WSM. The legacy she leaves behind with all of her music and all of, what she does at Dollywood and the Imagination Library and so much more, makes it a little bit bittersweet, right? Because we don't want to live in a world without Dolly Parton, but she leaves behind so much good and so much great, and we should all try to be a bit more like Dolly. I'm Lexi Carter. 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Thanks so much for being here tonight and every night for Late Nights with Lexi. 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

0: Long Enough to Bend from Tanya Tucker on WSM Radio. Hey, it's Lexi Carter, and later this morning on The Kelly Sutton Show, we'll be live and local and connected to Nashville and the world as we remember Dolly Parton. So if you've got some memories or song request, or you just want to listen in and hear what others have to say about the iconic Dolly Parton, who we have lost at the age of 80. 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Tennessee's sweetheart, Dolly Parton. That'll be coming up later today on WSM.
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0: 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Oh.

Halos and horns. A little something different from Dolly Parton. She was so multi-dimensional. She put out so much music over the years, and none of it was the same, right? She definitely had her sound, but she did gospel music. She did bluegrass music. She did a little rock and roll when she was inducted into the Rock and Roll Hall of Fame. And then, of course, all the country music and so much more. Here's Dolly now with Vince Gill, and I Will Always Love You on WSM.

WSMAM lost a piece of its heart today. For decades, her voice wasn't just music on our airwaves. It was the sound of morning coffee, long drives down back roads, and the quiet comfort of home. Dolly Parton didn't just sing the stories of the South, she lived them with grace, generosity, and a joy that made every single one of us feel like family. She leaves behind a legacy as wide as the Smoky Mountains and as timeless as her songs. Today, WSMAM and the entire country mourn the loss of an icon, a humanitarian, and a true American treasure. Rest in peace, Dolly. Thank you for the music, the laughter, and the light.

0: To Know Him is to Love Him, a true classic from Dolly Parton and Emmylou Harris. It's Lexi Carter keeping you company on a solemn and sort of, I don't know, heartbreaking night here in Nashville as we mourn the loss of Dolly Parton at the age of 80. Recently, she had struggled with her health. She was in and out of the hospital. She had some issues with her kidney, and it was just all too much. So she is now wherever we go next with her late husband, Carl Dean. And that gives me some, some peace to know that they are together again. You might be seeing the flags at half mast here in Nashville, and that is because we've lost one of the greats. Stick around. We've got another hour of great country music on the way, and we will continue to play some incredible music from Dolly Parton as well here on 650 AM WSM.
1: You're making it through your work week with us right here on The Kelly Sutton Show. 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
5: NBC News Radio, I'm Tammy Trujillo. NBC News projects Senator Darlene Graham will win the Republican Senate primary runoff in South Carolina. The President Trump-backed Graham-defeated Congressman Ralph Norman shall face Democrat Annie Andrews in November. Country music legend Dolly Parton has died at the age of 80 after a brief battle with cancer. She won 11 Grammy Awards and sold more than 100 million records worldwide over the course of her six-decade career. Flags in the U.S. are now at half-staff in honor of Dolly Parton. President Trump made that order. A How to Lose a Guy in 10 Days sequel is now in the works. According to Variety, development for the project's in its early stages, with casting still to be completed. The plan is to have original stars Kate Hudson and Matthew McConaughey reprise their roles. How to Lose a Guy in 10 Days made nearly $180 million worldwide during its theatrical run in 2003. Tammy Trujillo, NBC News Radio.
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For decades, her voice wasn't just music on our airwaves. It was the sound of morning coffee, long drives down back roads, and the quiet comfort of home. Dolly Parton didn't just sing the stories of the South, she lived them with grace, generosity, and a joy that made every single one of us feel like family. She leaves behind a legacy as wide as the Smoky Mountains and as timeless as her songs. Today, WSMAM and the entire country mourn the loss of an icon, a humanitarian, and a true American treasure. Rest in peace, Dolly. Thank you for the music, the laughter, and the light.

remembering Dolly Parton on 650 AM WSM, the radio home of the Grand Ole Opry. 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
1: 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And to hear Dolly sing them, it gives me goosebumps every time. 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

0: all throughout the overnights tonight here on Late Nights with Lexi. And then when Kelly Sutton is in on the Kelly Sutton Show later this morning from 6 to 10, she, Charlie, and Annie will remember Dolly as well as take your calls and talk with some of her peers and friends and loved ones. 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
5: Cloudy overnight tonight, but remaining dry through the overnight hours. That changes on Wednesday. I'm WSMV4 First Alert meteorologist Bree Smith. Heat stays pretty much the same. Top temperatures around 90. Wednesday and Thursday, we'll have some scattered showers and storms around. Timing on Wednesday will be during the daytime hours with a lot of dry pockets. So rain will interrupt you, hopefully not ruin your plans. Timing for rain Thursday should be more the morning.

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0: Certainly got plenty of fun songs to share from Dolly Parton tonight as we mourn the loss of the icon that she was and remember all of the incredible things that she was able to contribute to the world in her 80 years with us. And her legacy will continue, of course, with all of the things that she has set up. And I'm sure she's left all of her projects in the very capable hands of her team and her family. So thank you for remembering Dolly Parton with us as we get through the overnights here in Music City on 650 AM WSM. And we've got music from Dolly coming up. It will share some Dolly and Porter songs. We've got some of her biggest hits and some of those songs that might be deeper in the catalog for you. 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
5: NBC News Radio, I'm Tammy Trujillo. A legend has been lost. Country music star Dolly Parton died Tuesday at the age of 80 after a brief battle with cancer. Parton won 11 Grammy Awards and sold more than 100 million records worldwide over the course of her six-decade career. She was also an accomplished actress and philanthropist. NBC News projects Senator Darlene Graham will win the Republican Senate primary runoff in South Carolina. Backed by President Trump, Graham defeated Congressman Ralph Norman on Tuesday. She'll now face Democrat Annie Andrews in November. The golf company Callaway is apologizing over an ad for a new driver after complaints it depicted violence against women. The video was posted by its media partner Good Good Golf. It shows a woman reaching for the driver as the company's co-founder, Garrett Clark, rushes after her and knocks her to the ground. He stands over her and says, "Don't touch my driver." The video has now been taken down. Tammy Trujillo, NBC News Radio.
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Please, from Rhonda Vincent, featuring Dolly Parton on 650 AM WSM. Rhonda Vincent, of course, a member of the Grand Ole Opry, and just recently announced that she's got a new album in the works, which is very exciting. She honored Dolly Parton last night on stage at the Grand Ole Opry as we mourn the loss of the legendary Dolly. Legendary doesn't seem like a big enough word to describe her, because she is just so special to so many people, not only here in Nashville, but around the world. Here's Dolly now with Think About Love on 650 AM WSM, the radio home of the Grand Ole Opry.

Oh, Dolly Parton, no worries. We will never stop loving you. Dolly and Porter Wagoner here on 650 AM WSM. 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Thanks for making us part of your day. And we've got some music from Dolly coming up still. Satin Sheets is on the way. And Time for Me to Fly. She is already so very missed.

0: 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We're waking up
1: 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I'll do the hosting, okay?

0: 6:50 a.m. WSM. Time for me to fly. Dolly Parton, of course, here on the radio home of the Grand Ole Opry. She's passed away at the age of 80 after a brief illness, we'll say. She just recently had shared an update on her health, and it seems she took a turn for the worse. And it breaks our hearts to see her go, but we are so grateful for the time that she was here on Earth and sharing all of her gifts and all of her love, which she had so much of. So if you've got memories of Dolly and want to share them, or you want to listen to hear others, please tune in to The Kelly Sutton Show later this morning from 6 a.m. to 10 a.m. It will be all about Dolly and remembering her and celebrating her incredible life. Thank you for listening to 6:50 a.m. WSM, the radio home of the Grand Ole Opry.
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1: 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From the Springer Mountain Farms Weather Center, here's your first alert forecast.
5: Cloudy overnight tonight, but remaining dry through the overnight hours. That changes on Wednesday. I'm WSMV4 First Alert meteorologist Bree Smith. Heat stays pretty much the same. Top temperatures around 90. Wednesday and Thursday, we'll have some scattered showers and storms around. Timing on Wednesday will be during the daytime hours with a lot of dry pockets, so rain will interrupt you, hopefully not ruin your plans. Timing for rain Thursday should be more in the morning.

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0: 6:50 a.m. WSM, the radio home of the Grand Ole Opry. 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I have so many favorite songs from Dolly Parton, and as I'm sure you do too. 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
4: NBC News Radio, I'm Mark Mayfield. Country music legend Dolly Parton is dead after a battle with cancer. Her family said she died peacefully at Vanderbilt Ingram Cancer Center in Nashville, surrounded by loved ones. She was 80 years old. GLP-1 medications could also be useful in treating addiction. Tammy Trujillo reports.
5: The popular class of medication has turned out to have several unexpected positive side effects. Now new research shows the drugs proven effective in treating obesity and diabetes could also help addicts. GLP-1 medications include the brand names Ozempic, Mounjaro, Wegovy, and Zepbound. As more Americans say they've tried these drugs, researchers are learning more about their other uses. I'm Tammy Trujillo.
4: And the Chicago Sky are banning former NBA player Enes Kanter-Freedom from Wintrust Arena. The ban stems from a confrontation with Sky Garden and Tasha Cloud during the Sky's loss to the Indiana Fever on Sunday. Mark Mayfield, NBC News Radio.
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For decades, her voice wasn't just music on our airwaves. It was the sound of morning coffee, long drives down back roads, and the quiet comfort of home. Dolly Parton didn't just sing the stories of the South, she lived them with grace, generosity, and a joy that made every single one of us feel like family. She leaves behind a legacy as wide as the Smoky Mountains and as timeless as her songs. 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Rest in peace, Dolly. Thank you for the music, the laughter, and the light.

If you go, I'll follow you. The great Dolly Parton and Porter Wagoner reunited wherever we go after this. I'm Lexi Carter, and we're remembering Dolly Parton all night tonight and throughout most of the day here on WSM. 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

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I'm Lexi Carter. 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Here's Reba. 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

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For decades, her voice wasn't just music on our airwaves. It was the sound of morning coffee, long drives down back roads, and the quiet comfort of home. Dolly Parton didn't just sing the stories of the South, she lived them with grace, generosity, and a joy that made every single one of us feel like family. She leaves behind a legacy as wide as the Smoky Mountains and as timeless as her songs. Today, WSMAM and the entire country mourn the loss of an icon, a humanitarian, and a true American treasure. Rest in peace, Dolly. Thank you for the music, the laughter, and the light.

0: 650 AM WSM. Proud to be the radio home of the Grand Ole Opry. 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And of course, tributes and memories of Dolly Parton as she has passed away at the age of 80. 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It's coming up tonight at 7 o'clock Central.
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4: Cloudy overnight tonight, but remaining dry through the overnight hours. That changes on Wednesday. I'm WSMV4 First Alert meteorologist Bree Smith. Heat stays pretty much the same. Top temperatures around 90. Wednesday and Thursday, we'll have some scattered showers and storms around. Timing on Wednesday will be during the daytime hours with a lot of dry pockets, so rain will interrupt you, hopefully not ruin your plans. Timing for rain Thursday should be more in the morning.

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0: Dolly and Kenny, quite the pair, like Dolly and Porter. And Dolly leaves a hole in our hearts. She passed away at the age of 80 yesterday, and we will continue to remember her here on WSM Radio forevermore. But if you'd like to listen to the Kelly Sutton Show this morning from 6 to 10, they will be talking on the phone with people like you and me and some of her friends and colleagues in the country music world and so much more as we continue to celebrate the life of the great Dolly Parton here on 650 AM WSM. I'm Lexi Carter. Thanks for spending the overnights with me always here on WSM. I'll be back again tonight at midnight. And you can stick around for WSM's Bluegrass Breakfast next. It's an hour of nothing but grass. The best bluegrass music to start your day on 650 AM WSM, brought to you by our friends at Purnell's Old Folks Country Sausage.
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2: I'm Zach Bennett with today's Pure American Country Radio Minute. And on this date in 2000, 26 years ago, Pam Tillis became a member of the Grand Ole Opry. That moment closed the circle that had started when she was 8 years old. Pam made her Opry debut at the Ryman beside her father Mel Tillis singing Tom Dooley. She later remembered her knees knocking as the microphone was lowered to her. By 2000, she had built a career separate from her famous last name with records including Maybe It Was Memphis, Shake the Sugar Tree, and the number one hit Mi Vida Loca. Little Jimmy Dickens delivered that Opry invitation, and on August 26th, Pam officially became a member of the institution she had first seen from the view of a child's eye. For somebody who grew up around country music, Opry membership made the place that helped raise her part of her own story. And then in 2007, she got to induct her father Mel as well. I'm Zach Bennett. That's the Pure American Country Radio Minute.
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9: NBC News Radio, I'm Mark Mayfield. Country music legend Dolly Parton is dead after a battle with cancer. Her family said she died peacefully at Vanderbilt Ingram Cancer Center in Nashville, surrounded by loved ones. Parton was one of the defining voices in country music. She was 80 years old. A company is recalling a lot of thyroid tablets because they could potentially be super potent. Tammy Trujillo reports.
10: The FDA announced that the high-potency 30-milligram tablets could cause hyperthyroidism or an overactive thyroid. Taking them could result in weight loss, heat intolerance, fatigue, chest pain, and other symptoms. Vitruvius Therapeutics is working on notifying wholesalers to stop distribution. I'm Tammy Trujillo.
9: And Senator Darlene Graham is the winner of the Republican Senate primary runoff in South Carolina. The President Trump-backed Graham defeated Congressman Ralph Norman. She'll face Democrat Annie Andrews in November. Mark Mayfield, NBC News Radio.
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1: the country. I'll do the hosting, okay?

for First Alert meteorologist Bree Smith. Heat stays pretty much the same. Top temperatures around 90. Wednesday and Thursday, we'll have some scattered showers and storms around. Timing on Wednesday will be during the daytime hours with a lot of dry pockets, so rain will interrupt you, hopefully not ruin your plans. Timing for rain Thursday should be more in the morning.

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4: Nashville. NBC News Radio, I'm Michael Kastner. Senator Darlene Graham has emerged victorious in the biggest race on Tuesday, the Republican Senate primary runoff in South Carolina. The special Senate primary came after Graham's brother, Senator Lindsey Graham, passed away unexpectedly. Supported by President Trump, Graham defeated Congressman Ralph Norman and will now face Democrat Annie Andrews in November. Flags in the U.S. are now at half-staff for Dolly Parton. More from Mark Mayfield.
5: President Trump made the order for the iconic country music star who died Tuesday at the age of 80. Trump posted on his Truth Social platform in her honor, calling her death a true loss for millions of people. He ordered flags at half-staff for 1 week. Her publicity team said that Parton died peacefully in Nashville.
4: A man accused of terrorizing pedestrians in Philadelphia while wearing a Chucky-style mask has been taken into custody in Las Vegas. Michael Kastner, NBC News Radio.
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8: I'm WSMV for First Alert meteorologist Stefano DiPietro. Hot and humid today. Temperatures in the low 90s this afternoon. And a pop-up shower and thunderstorm in the forecast, mainly west of I-65. But any thunderstorm could produce heavy downpours and gusty winds. We're down to the 70s tonight. Tomorrow, it's right back in the low 90s. Humid once again. Mixing clouds and sun through the afternoon. And still a pop-up shower and thunderstorm to keep an eye out for. Any storm tomorrow could produce heavy downpours and maybe a brief gusty wind as well. Friday will dry things out and stay around 90.
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0: Oh, friends, what a sad way to wake up in the morning. I know you're listening this morning, wherever you are, with a heavy heart, just like we are, because we lost Dolly Parton yesterday. The news came down yesterday afternoon that she had passed away, and I'm in disbelief like so many others. In fact, I really didn't want to believe that news. I triple-checked it just to make sure before I realized that it was true. And we are just remembering our friend. What a legend. What an impact. What an incredible human being. Top to bottom, she was absolutely one of a kind and the best. And you know how much she loved the Grand Ole Opry and how much she just loved country music and all of you. And we are going to just remember her this morning. So if you're waking up this morning, listen in. We're going to play back some clips that we have from interviews that we've done with Dolly in the past. We're going to share some memories. We're going to play some of her songs. It's all just going to be a morning of remembering Dolly Parton here on WSM Radio.
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0: It's WSM Radio this morning as we remember our friend and wonderful Opry sister, Dolly Parton. Just sad news yesterday, really the most devastating news to hear that we had lost her at the age of 80 years old. And I think so many of us just knew she was larger than life. You know, she had so many other projects that she was working on. I was just with her a month ago when she opened up her new truck stop here in Tennessee, and she's getting ready to open the Songteller Hotel here in Nashville. They just finished the sign. It's still, you know, getting put together. I think the opening is set for the middle of September. But there were so many things that she was working on, so many projects. It just didn't seem possible that she could actually be gone. And I know we're just thinking about all the times that we've had a chance to be near her, around her, hear her music, hear her one-liners. I mean, she had the best one-liners, you know. Cost a lot of money to look this cheap. That's my favorite. So if you have a favorite Dolly Parton song, you can call us this morning, 615-737-9650. Tell us your favorite Dolly Parton song. 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
5: Nashville. NBC News Radio, I'm Michael Kastner. Senator Darlene Graham has emerged victorious in the biggest race on Tuesday, the Republican Senate primary runoff in South Carolina. The special Senate primary came after Graham's brother, Senator Lindsey Graham, passed away unexpectedly. Supported by President Trump, Graham defeated Congressman Ralph Norman and will now face Democrat Annie Andrews in November. Flags in the U.S. are now at half staff for Dolly Parton. More from Mark Mayfield.
6: President Trump made the order for the iconic country music star who died Tuesday at the age of 80. Trump posted on his Truth Social platform in her honor, calling her death a true loss for millions of people. He ordered flags at half staff for 1 week. Her publicity team said that Parton died peacefully in Nashville.
5: A man accused of terrorizing pedestrians in Philadelphia while wearing a Chucky-style mask has been taken into custody in Las Vegas. Michael Kastner, NBC News Radio.
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7: I'm WSMV4 First Alert meteorologist Stefano DiPietro. Hot and humid today. Temperatures in the low 90s this afternoon. And a pop-up shower and thunderstorm in the forecast, mainly west of I-65. But any thunderstorm could produce heavy downpours and gusty winds. We're down to the 70s tonight. Tomorrow, it's right back in the low 90s. Humid once again. Mixing clouds and sun through the afternoon. And still a pop-up shower and thunderstorm to keep an eye out for. Any storm tomorrow could produce heavy downpours and maybe a brief gusty wind as well. Friday will dry things out and stay around 90.

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1: Y'all, I've been crying all day because we lost our lighthouse. And as a woman in country music, it doesn't get much better. And I was supposed to sing another song tonight, but about 2 o'clock, I found out what happened, and I texted the Opry and I said, can I play I Will Always Love You? I don't know if I'm going to do it justice, but I can't even tell you that I don't think there's another artist out there that has her heart, her authenticity, her genuine kindness. And the world needs more people like that. They need more artists like that. But I will tell you this.

Amen. So this is my favorite song ever written on the planet. And if you want to sing with me, if you want to pray, do whatever. But I feel very honored tonight to sing this song. So I hope I get through it.

0: We'll forever miss you, darling. Thank you for what you've done for our world. God bless you. Amen. Thank you for being here tonight.
1: Everyone on their feet tonight for Morgan Miles, ladies and gentlemen. Yeah.
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0: this week's Pure American Country, Reba and Kelsey Ballerini ask what happens when a woman wants more room to be herself. Joe Diffie and Blake Shelton find grace for imperfect men. 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And our spotlight year is 1998 with Joe DiMessina, Martina McBride, Mark Wills, and more. I'm Zach Bennett. 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
7: Former presidents are paying respects to country music legend Dolly Parton, who died Tuesday after a battle with cancer. Former presidents Clinton, Obama, Bush, and President Trump all issued statements praising the impact the singer had on society, culture, and the nation. Obama wrote about Parton's journey from being born in a one-room cabin to winning Grammys, building a business empire, helping kids learn to read, and even helping to fund development of the COVID-19 vaccine. She's being remembered for her philanthropy. Parton started the Dollywood Foundation in 1988 to help children in her part of rural Tennessee achieve educational success. Senator Darlene Graham is the winner of the Republican Senate primary runoff in South Carolina. The Trump back Graham defeated Congressman Ralph Norman. Michael Kastner, NBC News Radio.
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11: I'm WSMV4 First Alert meteorologist Stefano DiPietro. Hot and humid today. Temperatures in the low 90s this afternoon. And a pop-up shower and thunderstorm in the forecast, mainly west of I-65. But any thunderstorm could produce heavy downpours and gusty winds. We're down to the 70s tonight. Tomorrow it's right back in the low 90s. Humid once again. Mixing clouds and sun through the afternoon. And still a pop-up shower and thunderstorm to keep an eye out for. Any storm tomorrow could produce heavy downpours and maybe a brief gusty wind as well. Friday will dry things out and stay around 90.
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13: Good morning, everybody. We are just sitting here thinking about Dolly Parton this morning. I think all of us yesterday got the news and just kind of were in shock. It was truly one of those, didn't expect that, and it came out of nowhere. We're hearing a little Rhonda Vincent last night from the Grand Ole Opry, so we're going to play that for you in just a second. But yeah, it was just one of those mornings and afternoons where you're going along and all of a sudden you get a text message and you're like, well, that can't be true. I'm not going to believe that. And then after digging around, we found out it was indeed true that Dolly Parton had passed yesterday. And it was just a sad moment. I mean, truly, even though she was this huge figure, huge celebrity, everybody in the world knows who she is and knows her name, she also felt like she was truly a member of the family. I mean, like, I really grieved, like I had lost a family member. And it hurts because you feel like you know her so well.
14: Well, and it was so, I can't even think of the right adjective, but we talked so much about her earlier in the show. I mean, we had Stephanie Quayle in, and the new album is The Seeker.
13: Yes.
14: We're going to feature Stephanie's live performance of that, by the way, a little bit later on in the show.
13: Yeah.
14: And then John Oates was in to talk about Rock the Hall, and we featured Dolly because he wanted to do somebody who had a great connection with both the Rock Hall and the Country Music Hall of Fame. Literally 5 minutes before we had heard the news, I had just texted our friend Ellen Liston over at Dollywood and said, hey, when are you going to be in town? We'd love to have you on to talk about everything going on. And literally 5 minutes later, I was like, oh my gosh.
13: Yeah.
14: So, yeah.
13: I
14: almost felt of her like I felt of little Jimmy Dickens, that no matter what it seemed like was going on, that she would bounce back. And then you would see these videos of her and it's like, well, she looks really good, you know, and you just kind of assumed that she's just going to be there.
13: And I was just with her. I mean, that's the other thing that I think is so strange. I was literally with her the very end of June, beginning of July, when she opened up her truck stop here. And I don't know 100% for sure, but I think that was her last public appearance because everything else she had done since then has been on video.
14: Yeah, she was supposed to be there for, you know, the opening of night flight and had to cancel that. And obviously that Vegas residency got postponed and then canceled. So yeah, that probably was the last truly public appearance. Wow.
13: It was absolutely crazy. And she looked great. She sounded great. She was, you know, total Dolly, just like always. And we filmed a commercial. She did a whole commercial for the truck stop that day and then came out. I came out to the crowd and introduced the owner of the truck stop. And then he brought Dolly out and she said a few words and cracked a couple jokes and cut a ribbon and, you know, confetti cannons went off. And we were like, well, things are good. Yeah. And I mean, she looked exactly like she always did, had on the high heels, you know, just happy and kind to everybody. So it was one of those moments. I'm just so glad that I had a chance to be there. And we're going to rewind some of the old videos that we found. I found so many really cool interviews with her that I'd forgotten about. So we've got some of that. We'll share that not only today, but then throughout the week, because we're going to remember her for a long, long time. But last night, you being at the Opry, I thought about it. I was at the Source Awards last night, which is honoring women in music. So that was very fitting. And we talked about Dolly. But then you were at the Opry last night, and I know it was a really special opening.
14: Yeah, we changed a few things around, and Rhonda Vincent opened. The curtain went up, and it was just quiet. No announcer, you know, open. And then Rhonda just simply said, this is for Dolly, and did Coat of Many Colors to open the show. And then she came back later on and did two more Dolly songs. And we're going to feature 9 to 5 in just a second. Morgan Miles, just standing ovation for an incredible version of I Will Always Love You. Just, you know, Morgan's one of the few who can pull that song off. She's got that incredible octave range, you know.
13: Right.
14: And of course, Saturday, we're going to dedicate the entire show to Dolly. Fitting that Carly Pearce's 5th anniversary night. And, you know, Dolly was so instrumental in her career early on at Dollywood. And of course, with the invite to become an Opry member.
13: Yeah.
14: So it's full circle. Dan Rogers is going to come by and just share some Opry memories of Dolly through the years as well later on in the show.
13: Okay.
14: But it was just surreal.
13: I think the entire nation, I mean, I'm just seeing so many tributes pour in. You know, did you see the Empire State Building lit up pink last night?
14: At 9:25.
13: Yeah, for 925.
14: Yeah.
13: It's pretty cool.
14: One of the sweetest tributes I saw all night was, it was a little out of the box. I wasn't expecting it, but then I forgot, obviously, that he had met her and it was such a big deal to him. But Paul McCartney just posted the sweetest tribute and showed the photo of him and Linda with Porter and Dolly. That's, you know,
13: that's
14: here
13: in
14: our A Cup house. Yeah.
13: Yes.
14: Yeah. Yeah.
13: Oh, wow.
14: Yeah. Well, we didn't have to tell people it's in the bathroom, but yeah,
13: well,
14: that's
13: in the bathroom.
14: That's the one. That's the one.
13: We've got pictures of Dolly all over the place. We got so many pictures. We got him in the bathroom. Well, we're just going to be sharing memories of her all morning long. The phone lines are open. If you want to call, if you have a Dolly memory or you want to request a song, you can do that at 615-737-9650. 615-737-9650. Here's Rhonda Vincent from last night's Grand Ole Opry doing 9 to 5.

0: Everybody excited to hear some 9 to 5 last night at the Grand Ole Opry as we remember Dolly Parton, who passed away yesterday at the age of 80. There's so many memories, so many stories. We're going to share those throughout the morning. And if you want to do so, you can too, because our phone lines are open, 615-737-9650. We're going to start looking at some of our stream as well. If you are watching us all around the world this morning on socials, Facebook, Instagram, TikTok, or YouTube, you can tell us where you are watching from. And also tell us your favorite Dolly song. We'd love to hear that. There's more on the way. It's WSM.
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1: I love you.
2: Good morning, WSM. Who am I talking to this morning?
3: Good morning, Kelly. It's Brian from O'Fallon, Missouri.
2: Hi, Brian. What's going on?
3: Just thinking about Dolly Parton.
2: Me too, friend. Me too. Do you have a favorite Dolly memory or song?
3: I like to watch her on 9 to 5, and I got a good song I want to hear by her.
2: All right, let's hear it.
3: By her and Ronnie Milsap, Smoky Mountain Rain.
2: All right. Well, we love that. Thank you, Brian.
3: Thank you very much for all you and Charlie do there.
2: Well, we appreciate that. Thank you, Brian. Have a good day. WSM, who am I talking to this morning?
4: This is David in Port Timbers, Florida.
2: Hi, David. How's it going this morning?
4: Going great.
2: Well, tell me what you're thinking about.
4: Yeah, Dolly and all her philanthropy and all that she does, and all she's always been there for everybody and taking care of all her people in Tennessee. And just, I've always said Jesus was the greatest person to ever walk this earth. And I believe Dolly was the second greatest.
2: Oh, I totally agree. I totally agree with that. I mean, she really did embody love and generosity just in human form.
4: 100%.
2: What song would you like to hear?
4: Oh, anything. I love every song she's ever done. What of Many Colors is probably my favorite.
5: I want to do a song for you now that people ask me what's my favorite song in the whole world. I say, I think it'd probably be The Coat of Many Colors. And I've been singing this one on the Opry for about 30 years now, maybe even a little longer. And I always like to dedicate it to all the good mamas that we have in the audience. And I know there's a bunch of you. I can just tell by looking at you. So we'll do this for you, and I'll do this for my mama. I bet she's watching tonight. Anyway, it's a true story.

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I even told them all that story that Mama told me while she sewed, and why my coat of

0: Just taking phone calls this morning. I was just talking to our friend Daddy Frank, who called in, and he, like all of us, just at a loss for words. None of us really know what to say this morning as we're waking up, knowing that the world is just a little less bright without Dolly Parton in it.
1: Who's going to save us now? I mean, she's really.
0: I don't know. I literally had that thought because there are really so many circumstances where I'm like, how would she handle this? Mm-hmm. How would she? I've watched her be funny when things were tense. I've watched her de-escalate situations where it got a little weird. Mm-hmm. I've watched her address people and take them down a notch effectively, but do it in a kind way.
1: Yeah.
0: I mean, there were times when the famous Barbara Walters interview where Barbara is saying to her, you don't have to dress like this. You don't have to look like this. And she basically kind of took Barbara down a peg, saying, you know it might be a joke to some people, but this is what I think I look good in. And this is how I feel. And this is where my people are from. You know, it's just there was so much pride in where she was from. And you just can't replicate that. So, gosh, we're going to miss her. It's hard to think she's gone.
1: Yeah, I talked a little bit about this last night at the podium at the Opry. But, you know, even if you've never met her, she has touched your life in many ways. And especially if you're a Tennessean and now a few other states where this has been expanded to. But, you know, if you've got a kid in Tennessee, odds are you have signed them up. Hopefully you have signed them up for the Imagination Library.
0: Yeah.
1: You know, it was a program she started locally in East Tennessee. And then she and Phil Bredesen partnered in 2002, 24 years ago, to make it statewide.
0: Yeah.
1: And, you know, the second Jackson was born, we signed him up. And, you know, for 60 straight months, first 5 years of his life, we got a book in the mail from Dolly addressed to him. And when he got to be like three or four and really realized, you know, he's getting mail and said, when's my next book coming, Daddy? It was just the coolest thing, you know? So just simple things like that, that aren't simple, but you know, she's there.
0: The great thing was there's a whole through line, like I said, to my story and hers, but I met her when I was pregnant with Reese, and I have a pink rocking chair at my house that she autographed to my daughter. So there's a lot that happened there, but I remember telling Reese, you know, Aunt Dolly gave you this pink rocking chair. And so when she would get those books, she'd say, Aunt Dolly sent me another book. She legitimately thought Aunt Dolly was sending only her books. Right. I didn't even tell her until she got older. I was like, you do realize like everybody got those books. But for my child, she, in her mind, thought Aunt Dolly was sending her books.
1: Hey, listen. Stella says you're related. It's at least cousin Dolly.
0: Stella and Richie.
1: You're there somewhere.
0: I have been doubly confirmed because Richie Owens told me when we were at the truck stop opening. He goes, oh, yeah, you're a Sutton. Yeah, we're related. I'll bring the book. He has a whole book of our history. So I'm going to claim that for as long as I possibly can. But we're just remembering Dolly Parton this morning. So if you have some memories and you would like to share, the phone lines are open. We're just, it feels good to collectively remember her with everybody. So if you want to give us a call, 615-737-9650. We're going to play, what are we playing next? Are we doing Code of Many Colors?
1: Well, we're going to do a little Time Machine.
0: Oh, we're doing it now?
1: Yeah.
0: Okay, well, we're going to do that now. Here we go.
1: What, you want your little?
0: Yes, let's do it. Play it for me. I love it. All right, Kelly's Country Time Machine. We're going back in time. This is one of those songs that it's a no-brainer that we're going to do a Dolly song. So I'm going to give that to you just off the bat. But this was one of her hits that basically claimed somebody walked into a room and immediately garnered everyone's attention. They also talk about what they're wearing and that they might be in someone's dreams. So put all of that in your hat for a minute. Think about all the Dolly songs. If you know the Dolly song that we're talking about in our Kelly's Country Time Machine, then give us a call right now. 615-737-9650.
1: It was also number one 37 years ago this month.
0: Oh, 1989. There you go. A number one hit from Dolly Parton. If you know which song we're talking about, give us a call. 615-737-9650.
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12: Former presidents are paying respects to country music legend Dolly Parton, who died Tuesday after a battle with cancer. Former presidents Clinton, Obama, Bush, and President Trump all issued statements praising the impact the singer had on society, culture, and the nation. Obama wrote about Parton's journey from being born in a one-room cabin to winning Grammys, building a business empire, helping kids learn to read, and even helping to fund development of the COVID-19 vaccine. She's being remembered for her philanthropy. Parton started the Dollywood Foundation in 1988 to help children in her part of rural Tennessee achieve educational success. Senator Darlene Graham is the winner of the Republican Senate primary runoff in South Carolina. The Trump-backed Graham defeated Congressman Ralph Norman. Michael Kastner, NBC News Radio.
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15: From the Springer Mountain Farms Weather Center, here's your First Alert forecast.
16: I'm WSMV4 First Alert meteorologist Stefano DiPietro. Hot and humid today. Temperatures in the low 90s this afternoon. And a pop-up shower and thunderstorm in the forecast, mainly west of I-65. But any thunderstorm could produce heavy downpours and gusty winds. We're down to the 70s tonight. Tomorrow it's right back in the low 90s. Humid once again. Mixing clouds and sun through the afternoon. And still a pop-up shower and thunderstorm to keep an eye out for. Any storm tomorrow could produce heavy downpours and maybe a brief gusty wind as well. Friday will dry things out and stay around 90.
0: Well, this morning we are remembering our friend, Opry star and complete legend, Dolly Parton. And we went to the phone lines just a minute ago, found out my friend Billy Dean was on the line with us. Good morning. How are you, friend?
17: Oh, I'm doing okay. I was doing better yesterday, but man, today it's really... thinking in, you know, going through kind of memory lane, going through some of the old clips and some stuff that we'd done together with Dolly. And then, you know, I did a little movie with her called Blue Valley Songbird, which she told me was you know, a little bit about her. It was kind of about her life, you know, and very privileged to be able to do that. And, of course, we did have a love scene. It was the best 13 seconds of my life, I can tell you that.
0: That's amazing. you know, and that's the thing. I mean, Billy, you were right on when you said that today feels like it hurts more than yesterday because it feels real today. Yesterday, I was like, this is fake news. This isn't real. They're going to tell us that they were wrong. So, yeah, I think it's just sinking in. What was one of your favorite things when you were working with her that you remember that you kind of took away going, gosh, I want to take a piece of that with me and implement that in my life?
17: Well, you know, first of all, I don't think people realize that she was a genius. Mm-hmm. She was a musical genius because on the movie we had to sing together a lot. And there's a, you know, if you had to sing with Dolly Parton, first of all, you realized what an amazing singer, all those little curls that she would do, you know, you'd have to sing harmony and match every little curl that she did. And I just didn't have that ability, really. You know, she was a genius. First of all, and off camera, when we were just talking off camera, just getting to know each other, you know, for our scene and everything, one thing was a great sense of humor, and I got a little glimpse of her and Carl Dean's relationship. She, you know, I was asking her, I said, well, how do you spell Carl, his last name? I was just wondering, you know, because my last name is Dean. I thought, I wonder if we're related somewhere. And she told me a great story. She said, you know, I love to decorate, and I had this giraffe, this metal giraffe statue thing that I was trying to figure out what room to put it in, and I had it in this room, and I had it in the bedroom, the living room, and she goes, and old Carl and I had to go out to the store or run with him somewhere, and I climbed up into that front seat of that truck, and there was that giraffe statue sitting in the front seat.
0: He was trying to get rid of it. He didn't want it there. I love that. Man, she truly was one of a kind.
17: She family was big. We went over to watch a movie over at her house. You know, some of the cast did, I think. And her piano was covered in pictures of her nieces and nephews and her family. And you could just tell that family was a big thing. And my biggest takeaway was she transformed the Appalachian, you know, that impoverished area over there and, you know, near the Smokies and all the, you know, the education that, you know, the books and the stuff that, you know, my little granddaughter got a book every month from Dolly's program that she did. And when you realized what an impact she had on just, you know, the Appalachian, and not only that, but just, you know, her home area, but the whole world. But really, she was a genius. She was an incredible businesswoman, and she was is sweet and bubbly on the outside and tough as nails on the inside.
0: That's right. She sure was. I always remember they said, you know, look, Dolly is sweet and kind and wonderful until you are sitting across from her in the boardroom, and then look out, because she was a smart businesswoman. And that was evident so many businesses that she had. Well, listen, friend, we love hearing your voice. Thank you so much for calling in and sharing those memories with us.
17: And thank you for carrying this torch for this radio show, man. We love it, Gail. You're doing such a great job, and thank you. And see you soon. We'll be at the Opry September 17th, so we'll see you there.
0: Well, come on by and see us in the morning before you do the Opry show that night.
17: I'd love to.
0: We're going to make it happen. Billy Dean on the line with us this morning, remembering Dolly Parton. Man, I didn't know that they had a love scene together. How about that?
1: I take 13 seconds.
0: 13 seconds is pretty good.
1: Well, Billy referenced family, so let's go back to 1991 with Dolly and this song simply entitled Family.

0: the song that we were talking about in Kelly's Country Time Machine?
1: You know what? I think I do.
0: Let me hear it.
1: I think I do. I think it. Why'd you come in here looking like that?
0: Come on with it. You are correct. Absolutely. Who am I talking to this morning?
1: Kelly, you're talking to Tribby Graves Briley from Gallatin.
0: Well, honey, it's good to hear your voice. Thank you for calling in. Well, you know what?
1: I was pregnant with my son, Benjamin, at that time in 1989.

0: That has to be one of my favorite Dolly Parton songs.
1: Me too, for sure.
0: I love it. Love it. Why'd you come in here looking like that? We have our friends that have been calling in and sharing memories of Dolly this morning. And, you know, Tribby and I were talking off the air a little bit. She said, you know, her Christmas songs have come to mind. And I did listen to Hard Candy Christmas on the way in this morning, because that is one of my top five Dolly Parton songs, I think.
2: Mm-hmm.
0: Even if it's a Christmas song, just the melody and the way that her voice sounds with that, it's so beautiful.
2: You know, it's interesting. I was listening after the Opry, and David Reed last night obviously did a lot of Dolly for the last couple of hours of his show. And he played Hard Candy Christmas. And he made an interesting point, and Dolly has said it as well. It's not really a Christmas song.
0: Right.
2: You know, the reference is Christmas to show how hard the times were and how you get through it. But it's interesting that, you know.
0: And the interesting thing is, even if you didn't grow up in that time period, I think you understood what Hard Candy Christmas meant. At least I did. And I take some of that for granted, because I know, you know, Southern Indiana and Kentucky, and we kind of have the same speak as Appalachia and a lot of Kentucky parts. So there are things that my grandma said that I was like, well, yeah. And then when I say them to other people, they're like, what does that mean? When, you know, she talks about In Coat of Many Colors, it was way down in the fall. I'm like, oh, yeah. And then other people are like, what does that mean? And I'm like, oh, that means it was really getting cold. You know, it was way down in the fall. You were really close to winter. So, yeah.
2: Thank you.
0: Just want to make sure people know. A Hard Candy Christmas.
2: Kelly translates Dolly.
0: I do that all day long. All day long and twice on Sundays. So if you have a favorite Dolly song or just a memory that you want to share, you can call us. The phone lines are open, 615-737-9650. Thank you for watching us all around the world. We continue our Parton tribute this morning. Dolly songs this morning here on WSM.
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7: Hello, good morning. Who am I talking to?
8: Hello, it's Daddy Frank.
7: Oh, hi, honey. How are you?
8: Well, I'm hurting.
7: I know.
8: Like a lot of other people, I just, I'm looking at you on the internet right now. I'm getting ready to go to work, and I just wanted to say morning to Charlie and Annie I think you know my favorite time was you have a picture of Dolly and Mike and I together. So I just have so many good memories of her, and I know a lot of people have been calling in. So I'm just lost for words.
7: I know, sweetie. I know. Yeah, I feel that. Well, Daddy Frank on the phone with us this morning, just kind of sharing the way that we all feel this morning, heartbroken, sad, also remembering Dolly and trying to be happy through all of the sadness and all the light that she brought, all the joy that she shared with people through her music, through her books, Imagination Library. I mean, the list goes on and on and on. You know, I hosted the Smoky Mountain Wildfires telethon with her.
9: Oh, wow. Yeah.
7: So when she was doing that, she was raising money and giving away thousands of dollars to help the people that were in her hometown and all around that were affected by those wildfires. But that was a really special night. Just to be like in front of a phone bank with Dolly and people calling in behind us, it was truly incredible. And, you know, yesterday we had our friend Stephanie Quayle come in, and it's so serendipitous now when we look back, because most of the morning we were talking about Dolly in some form or fashion. And Stephanie has an album coming out on Friday called The Seeker. She shared with us that she'd gotten to a point in her career where she was ready to just cash it in. She said, I might just walk away. I'm tired of doing all of this. And she got a phone call from Dolly's crew, and they said, will you come out and host with Dolly? We're going to do this special thing, and we want you to be the host of it. So she got to sit and interview her and talk to her. And in that moment, Dolly just spoke words onto her. Basically, she said, she spoke life onto me and told me, if this is your calling, you have to do it. That's what it's all about. And really inspired this album. Dolly said, you know, if your music is in your heart, you have to get it out. And so that kind of gave her a second wind, and she is putting out an album on Friday called The Seeker, including a cover of Dolly's song, The Seeker. We're going to play it for you right now. Here's Stephanie Quayle.

0: Stephanie Quayle. That was just yesterday, right here in our studio, The Seeker. That's her cover of it. It comes out on Friday. Thank you, Stephanie, for singing that, doing such a beautiful job with it. We've got more on the way. We are remembering Dolly Parton this morning. So if you want to join us, the phone lines are open. 615-737-9650.
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0: WSM. 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
6: Country music legend Dolly Parton is being remembered for her legacy of charity. The American icon died Tuesday at the age of 80. Among her many contributions, Parton started the Dollywood Foundation in 1988 to help children in her part of rural Tennessee achieve educational success. In 1995, she started the Imagination Library to promote childhood literacy. And Sabrina Carpenter says Dolly Parton was an angel on earth. The pop star was one of the many celebrities who paid tribute to Parton after her passing. The pair had a top 20 country hit last year with the song Please, Please, Please. And Senator Darlene Graham has won the Republican Senate primary runoff in South Carolina. She'll face Democrat Annie Andrews in November. Michael Kastner, NBC News Radio.
1: 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From the Springer Mountain Farms Weather Center, here's your First Alert forecast.
8: I'm WSMV for First Alert meteorologist Stefano DiPietro. Hot and humid today. Temperatures in the low 90s this afternoon. And a pop-up shower and thunderstorm in the forecast, mainly west of I-65. But any thunderstorm could produce heavy downpours and gusty winds. We're down to the 70s tonight. Tomorrow, it's right back in the low 90s. Humid once again. Mixing clouds and sun through the afternoon. And still a pop-up shower and thunderstorm to keep an eye out for. Any storm tomorrow could produce heavy downpours and maybe a brief gusty wind as well. Friday will dry things out and stay around 90.
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0: Good morning, friends. We are sitting around just talking about Dolly this morning, as is probably everybody in the world. I was going to say the nation, but she was worldwide. I heard from my friends in the UK. I heard from friends in Australia. We have some friends that are on the live stream with us from Brazil who are all remembering Dolly. And of course, we're doing that as well. We're playing her songs. We're talking about memories with her, sharing some of our funniest and some very poignant memories as well. And then if you have a favorite song of Dolly's or a memory, you can call us 615-737-9650.
9: It's so hard to pick a favorite song, because every time I pick one, I think of another one, and then I think of another one, and there's just so many great ones.
0: I know. It's crazy. Mm. Well, and for us, I think it's interesting too, because we were very privileged that we not only got to hear the songs that she put out, but then so many of our friends from the Opry would do an album, and then all of a sudden they're like, oh, Dolly sang on this with me. Yeah. I mean, she was the queen of collaborations.
9: Yeah. Jamie Johnson from the Grascals is going to join us in just a little bit. And I think her performance on Broken Angels might be the last recorded vocal of Dolly, you know, on a song for sure. Yeah.
0: That is something. Yeah. Just think.
9: I mean, it's a powerful song to begin with, right?
0: But just to have that. And yes, there is a song that she recorded, and she put it in a time capsule, per se. It's Behind Glass at Dollywood. So that is true. I had somebody call me yesterday and go, hey, there's a rumor. And I was like, it's not a rumor. You can see it. It's on display at Dollywood.
9: It's in Dreammore.
0: In the Dreammore Resort.
9: In a little treasure box almost, right?
0: Yeah. Now, I heard that song, everyone in the studio had everything set up for her. She made everyone leave. Like she said, hit record, and they did. And she made everyone leave, and she recorded it. And then they came back in, and they turned everything off. And she said, I don't want anyone to listen to it. I just want it to be only me. I know what the song is. And then when I pass, that song can be released. Now, I don't know if it was supposed to happen after she passed or if it's supposed to happen on her 100th birthday.
9: 20 years.
0: I've heard that it was 100th birthday.
9: Which would be both. It's supposed to be 20 years after she passed is when we can play it, and she's 80.
0: Wow.
9: So it will be her centennial.
0: 100th birthday.
9: Yeah. Oh, gosh.
0: That she knew what she was doing all the way through. So I would love to know what that song is all about. I cannot wait to hear it. But of course, there were so many things with her name on it that are continuing. The Storyteller Hotel continuing to be built and will be open this fall. We've got the museum that is being built with so many things that she kept, because she kept everything. If you ever wrote her a letter, if you ever saw her and gave her, you know, some kind of piece of something that said, here, Dolly, this is for you, it is in storage somewhere. She never got rid of any of that. And my friend Vance is one of the people in charge of cataloging everything.
9: Oh, wow. That's a full-time gig right there.
0: It's a full-time gig. That's exactly right. Yeah. So, we got a lot of memories that we're sharing with Dolly Parton coming up. And I do have some video that we can share a little bit later on in the show, too. One of my last interviews with her, we were on the red carpet at the opening of Dolly, a true original musical. It happened here at Belmont University. It is making its way to Broadway. It will open on her birthday, January 19th, 2027, at Broadway. Mm. I know. I thought for sure she would be there.
9: Yeah.
0: I don't know why, but in my head, I was like, well, I'll talk to her on the red carpet because I'll be there and she'll be there and we'll talk all about it. And I'm just sad that that's not going to happen. But we've got all of those memories and more. Phone lines are open, as I said, 615-737-9650. We are going to rewind to the stage of the Opry from last night. This is Morgan Miles doing a special tribute.
10: Y'all, I've been crying all day because we lost our lighthouse. And as a woman in country music, it doesn't get much better. And I was supposed to sing another song tonight, but about 2 o'clock, I found out what happened and I texted the Opry and said, can I play I Will Always Love You? I don't know if I'm gonna do it justice, but I can't even tell you that I don't think there's another artist out there that has her heart, her authenticity, her genuine kindness. And the world needs more people like that. They need more artists like that. But I will tell you this, even that last song I played for you, it's Dolly all over it. Because every good, God-fearing woman deserves an unhinged moment. And Dolly every day rings in my mind. And I wasn't even supposed to be here this week. It happened last week that I'm a fill-in this week. And there's something tonight that feels like a God wink. And anyways, I know you know this song. I know you love Dolly because you wouldn't love country music if you don't love Dolly Parton. Amen. So this is my favorite song ever written on the planet. And if you want to sing with me, if you want to pray, do whatever. But I feel very honored tonight to sing this song. So I hope I get through it.

0: will forever miss you, darling. Thank you for what you've done for our world. God bless you. Amen. Thank you for being here tonight.
1: 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Yeah.
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3: 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TNVacation.com. If you would like to have one sent to you, then you can go online and order your free guide. But I just typed in Dolly's name in the search bar, and it's so interesting because... if you do that, they have an entire section that's Travel Like Dolly. How fun!
4: I love that.
3: It's Travel Like Dolly, Elvis, and Tennessee Locals. And it just has some of the highlights and places that you can visit. Of course, a lot of them are around Pigeon Forge and Sevierville, where she was born and raised. Got Dollywood on there. And also the Country Music Hall of Fame, which is one of the places that you need to visit if you're coming through Nashville. But it is really cool how you can have this entire travel guide right at your fingertips, and you can plan your vacation if you're trying to get out of town.
4: Yeah, if you're driving through Tennessee, by the way, and you pull off at any of our Tennessee rest stops, you can also pick up the guide there, too. 156 pages of Tennessee goodness. You know, the one thing I've never done, I've never stayed on the Dolly tour bus that you can do at Dream More.
3: It is pricey.
4: Yeah.
3: But you can do it.
4: Yeah.
3: That's right.
4: Well, I mean, as it should be, though, right?
3: Of course. Yes. Absolutely. This is really fun. They did a Q&A with her, and it's listed on here. They said, what are your favorite places to visit across the state? And she said, asking me to name my favorite places in Tennessee is like asking me to name my favorite songs. But of course, I am an East Tennessee girl, so I will always be partial to the Smoky Mountains. There you go. She said there's a lot of hidden gems in the mountains. When you visit Dollywood, we spotlight the culture and the spirit of the Smokies and the people who live there. So you heard it here from Dolly. If you want to get away, find it all, tnvacation.com. 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
3: We've been talking about Dolly Parton all morning long, remembering her legacy, remembering some of the fun stories that people have of her. And on the line with us right now, Jamie Johnson from the Graskills. It's so good to hear your voice this morning. I know you and Dolly had a special connection.
7: Yeah, absolutely. What devastating news to all of us, you know, even those that were super close to her. It hit us as a shock, you know. As we all know, she was extremely private about stuff like that. And wow, to be in the yard yesterday chasing my daggone cat, Daryl, who got out the door. Susie Q came out and she said, have you seen this news about Dolly? And I, you know, hoping it was fake news like it's been coming out and stuff, but it unfortunately wasn't. And, you know, I'm actually sitting here right now in the truck with my best friend in the world, Terry Eldridge, who we started the Grascals together. He and I named the Grascals.
3: Mm-hmm.
7: And Dolly was with us from day number one. You know, when we first started, she was there with us. And however it worked, that scenic route that we were apart for years, and God put us back into the same path this last year and a half. And, you know, her last year and a half of her life, we were together again. And wow, what a gift.
4: Well, you know, I'm a big Elvis fan. So the first time we would have heard you guys together, I think, would have been Viva Las Vegas, right, Jamie?
3: Oh.
7: Yeah, I was. Yeah. You know, I dressed up like Elvis every night on that tour.
3: Did you really?
7: Yeah. I'll send you some pictures. Yeah, she called me Little Elvis. And the funny part was we were recording, and we did that, and she said, because she wrote a song called I Had a Dream About Elvis, because he was supposed to record I Will Always Love You, and that mm-hmm. ended up, they wanted some publishing, it didn't happen, it broke her heart.
3: Yeah.
7: Well, she had a dream about it, and so she said, I think I want you to be my Little Elvis. I was like, oh my gosh, okay, cool. She said, can you dance? I said, yeah, I can dance. And then she said, do you fly? I said, oh my gosh, I'm going to be flying Elvis. But she was flying me. She said, no, silly, I'm going to fly you out to my home in L.A. And they're going to, they custom suit. I got to go to the person that made all of our dresses and the last Elvis suits. That person did my suit to be Elvis. And it's hanging in my closet at the house.
3: I literally thought you meant they were going to put you on wires on stage and she was going to fly
7: you.
3: You
7: and I both, sister, yeah. Like, and I did not like that idea.
4: Like Garth, right? Yeah.
7: This, my dad. Your baby boy made it as a flying
3: Elvis. I'm a flying Elvis over Dolly's head. But if she would have said, yes, that's what I want you to do, you would have said, hook me up.
7: I'd have been flying, heck yeah. I'd have raced them to the cables.
3: Oh, my gosh. That's such a great story. Well, we were just talking about the fact that Broken Angels might possibly be the last vocal that has been recorded from Dolly. I mean, she's probably done other things with other people that maybe haven't come out yet, but just in recent memory, you know, this is the most recent that we've heard.
7: Yeah, as far as I know, I'm sure she was always working, so I bet you she probably recorded another 30 things. She never stopped.
3: That's true. That is true.
7: But as far as, you know, for the Grascals, that was it, you know, and for the way that it happened and all the, you know, all these years of Grascals early on, because of her, we got to reap the rewards of Grammy nominations and Grand Ole Opry appearances, and she was the rocket ship for our career. And then for her to, for us to split up, you know, I left the band because of what happened with me, and Terry Eldridge left the band with what happened to him. And, imagine being the Grascals, having to have your two lead singers go cuckoo on you and you leave the band. And they hung in there like they was, like God helped them hang in there, and to come back, and then for her and I to sit down and write the song about my best friend. You know, and I know Terry's okay with that, because we're together. We're here right now doing a 12-step meeting. So we're living this program now, and she wanted to do this because she loved him so much, like I love him so much. And we sat down pen and paper and did this song from our hearts. And for it to put the Grascals back on the map, what a story. And because we didn't write it for any award by any means. It's just tell somebody we loved them.
3: You know,
7: and
3: what?
7: Here we are. Nominated for 3 IBMA awards, the Dove Awards were nominated for. Thank you, Dolly. Dolly.
3: Yeah, she was always saving people, and when she didn't even know she was saving them.
7: Mm-hmm.
3: You know it. We're going to play it this morning. Jamie, we love you. Terry, we love you. I know you're in the truck.
7: I love y'all too, man.
3: Good to see you. Good to listen to your voice, and come by and see us real soon. We'd love to have you in studio.
8: Well, thank you very much. Look forward to it.
3: It's Jamie Johnson, Terry Eldridge from the Grascals. We're going to play Broken Angels. This is Dolly Parton with the Grascals. You're hearing it this morning on WSM.
8: I guess we should.

0: Well, good morning, everybody. We are just hearing that song wrapping up. That was Jamie Johnson, the Grascals, Dolly Parton, and Jamie calling in with Terry in the truck, talking about their memories with Dolly. It is crazy how many different artists she not only worked with and collaborated with, but also helped along the way. I mean, I have a friend who was just getting started and somehow got connected to Dolly, and she did a duet with him. So she's been out there helping artists in every way, shape, and form, like new artists that are coming up, new songwriters that are coming up. She really did, you know, lay down her vocals. If she liked a song, she would sing on it.
1: She was a lot like her fellow Opry star and Hall of Famer Vince Gill in that way, you know, and just both great human beings, too. So there's no surprise there either, right?
0: No, very true. Very true. Mm-hmm. We're looking at some Dolly pictures. You've got one on your shirt. I've got one on mine. That, I think, is my favorite, the one that you have. And, oh, you've got the rock star. Yep. Annie's got rock star Dolly.
2: Yes.
0: Oh, that was a fun era.
2: Sounds really fun. Mm-hmm.
0: I was actually at the press conference that she did when she was releasing Rockstar. And it was in Las Vegas. And they brought her out on the stage. And she was in leather. And all of us just went, oh, here we go.
1: Yep.
0: She's embracing the rock star lifestyle. But the picture that's on your shirt, Charlie, of big hair Dolly with like the, I think that's the bandana that's in there and the big hoops. That's probably one of my favorites.
1: I think it's the one they use the most because I've seen it on a lot of different. I have three t-shirts with this exact same photo. I just bought two the last time we were at Dollywood.
0: Well, and you got me one in our thrift store challenge.
1: Yes. It's just wild, isn't
0: so
1: it?
0: So that, I...
1: Yeah.
0: I mean, I probably, of all the merchandise of every artist, I have more Dolly merch than any.
1: Oh, sure. That's a good question. Yeah. Dolly's right up there for me, too. So and she's going to be in our next vinyl vault, too. Because, you know, Rockstar was a 4-LP set, but it came with three alternate versions. So.
0: Oh. Yeah. I didn't know
1: making
0: that.
1: You buy, yeah, different vinyl, but different covers for each one, too. You know?
0: I completely forgot about this, but there was a box, huge box that you could buy a couple years ago at CMA Fest, and it had like 11 pieces of Dolly merchandise in it, but it was the cooking set. So I have a spatula, I have an oven mitt, I have an apron, I have, I think one of her books was included in that, but all of the baking mixes, so like the different cake mixes, I think there's a quick bread mix in there. One of the icing frostings is in there. I just bought the entire
1: That was
0: box.
1: When they had the big pop-up store, right?
0: Yeah.
1: Yeah.
0: Yep.
1: Yeah.
0: With you, Dolly Wines.
1: You lost money on that CMA Fest. Yeah.
0: Sure did. Yeah. Yep.
1: You know, yesterday was our buddy Zach Bennett's birthday, and he was obviously so bummed to have, you know, Dolly pass on his birthday. And when he got home after a long day here, his wife had made him the Dolly chocolate pie from the Dolly the Dolly
2: really
1: pie mix. Yeah.
0: That's really sweet.
1: The Dolly coconut cake, by the way.
0: Really good.
1: Yeah. Crazy good.
0: Also, if you're thinking it's just a regular box mix, don't kid yourself. There's a lot of extras that have to go into it to make it the way that Dolly made it. Because I got it and I was like, okay, eggs, oil, water, got it. Nope. You got to have some extras because that's why it's the Dolly mix. Because it's going to taste a little extra. And who doesn't like a little extra? If you want to call us, you can this morning. We've got the phone lines open. 615-737-9650. We are remembering our friend, Dolly Parton.
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8: Country music legend Dolly Parton is being remembered for her legacy of charity. The American icon died Tuesday at the age of 80. Among her many contributions, Parton started the Dollywood Foundation in 1988 to help children in her part of rural Tennessee achieve educational success. In 1995, she started the Imagination Library to promote childhood literacy. And Sabrina Carpenter says Dolly Parton was an angel on earth. The pop star was one of the many celebrities who paid tribute to Parton after her passing. The pair had a top 20 country hit last year with the song Please, Please, Please. And Senator Darlene Graham has won the Republican Senate primary runoff in South Carolina. She'll face Democrat Annie Andrews in November. Michael Kastner, NBC News Radio.
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10: I'm WSMV4 First Alert meteorologist Stefano DiPietro. Hot and humid today, temperatures in the low 90s this afternoon, and a pop-up shower and thunderstorm in the forecast, mainly west of I-65, but any thunderstorm could produce heavy downpours and gusty winds. We're down to the 70s tonight. Tomorrow it's right back in the low 90s, humid once again, mixing clouds and sun through the afternoon, and still a pop-up shower and thunderstorm to keep an eye out for. Any storm tomorrow could produce heavy downpours and maybe a brief gusty wind as well. Friday will dry things out and stay around 90.
0: We are sitting here inside our Simply Superior studio this morning, sharing fun memories of Dolly Parton, trying to stay upbeat and a little bit happier because it is a sad day. I mean, all of us are feeling it, and it's worldwide, truly. It's crazy to see all of the tributes that have been pouring in from people like Sabrina Carpenter and other people that are in complete different genres that were all impacted by Dolly Parton. I think in the news they mentioned that every president that is still living issued a statement about Dolly. And that should tell you everything that you need to know.
1: Yeah.
0: Yeah. Mm-hmm. We had the Empire State Building sparkling pink last night at 9:25 for Dolly. And you sent a picture, I think it was on the outside of Madison Square Garden.
1: Yeah, our buddy Bob, who lives in Jersey, does a lot of work in New York, and he was by Madison Square Garden. And there was an in memoriam for Dolly outside MSG right at Penn Station.
0: I recorded some things last night late and sent them over to our friends in the UK, the people that are listening on Absolute Radio Country. We're going to do a tribute tonight on the Nashville show, so they're going to be listening to that.
1: But Paul McCartney was one of the first ones I saw speak out.
0: It truly is incredible. One of the last things that she's been working on is getting this musical on Broadway. I mean, she said she worked on it for years and years before it became a reality, and they actually had the entire thing happen here at Belmont University. So opening night was about a year ago here at Belmont, and I was lucky enough to be on the red carpet and catch up with Dolly. One of the things that I asked her about was the fact that we got to see who Carl Dean was through her eyes, her late husband Carl, and he had passed away just a few months before this night. Here's what Dolly had to say.
6: What's it been like seeing us getting to know Carl Dean? Because he was so private, and I've heard from people who've seen the previews how funny and his humor comes through. What's that been like for you?
11: Well, he would kill me if he was around from doing him, presenting him, because he was famous for being not famous. Right. He didn't want that. But I think he'd be proud of this, but it means a lot to me that people get to see who Carl was.
6: Yeah.
11: You know, get to see him as a person and a man, not just some myth.
6: That's right.
11: Out there.
6: That's
11: so
6: right.
11: It means a lot to me.
0: It was fun to talk to her that night. And if you haven't seen the previews, if you didn't get to see it when it was here on stage at Belmont for the month that it was here, it is going to be opening on Broadway. That's going to happen on her birthday. That's January 19th of 2027. Going to be taking over one of the theaters on Broadway. I believe, is it St. James, I believe, is the theater. It's where Titanic is right now.
1: And I love the fact that this is just not something slapped with her name on it and she showed up at the premiere. She was at so many of the rehearsal. I think a lot of the actors were really nervous because Dolly was always there.
0: She was always there. Yeah. Carrie St. James is one of the actresses who portrayed middle Dolly. So there are three Dollies in the musical. There's little Dolly, and then there's middle Dolly, which is like teenage Dolly to when she first moves to Nashville and starts to find success and starts singing with Porter. And then there is older Dolly when she really branches out into her own and goes into the world of 9 to 5, the TV show and or the movie, I should say. And so you have these three actresses, and I remember talking to Carrie St. James, and she said, it was intimidating. Like, it's intimidating already that you're taking on such a big work with her name attached to it. But she was right there. And she gave them all matching robes. They all had robes that had their names on them and had Dolly on the back. So she really was hands-on throughout the entire process. Again, going to be coming to fruition on Broadway January 19th. I saw Carrie St. James. She's in Just in Time. And I asked her if she was going to be reprising her role, and she couldn't tell me, but she said, I hope to see you very soon.
1: When they can't tell you, that's always good.
0: It's always a good sign.
1: Because otherwise they could just tell you.
0: Yeah.
1: By the way, you are correct. It is the St. James. It used to be the Erlanger back in the day.
0: Yes.
1: And what history there. Oklahoma premiered there in 1943. The King and I premiered in 1951.
0: And?
1: Hello, Dolly premiered in 1964.
0: Yep.
1: And The Producers, which won 12 Tony Awards, was there in 2001. So crazy, right?
0: That was the reason she wanted that theater, because of Hello, Dolly.
1: Yeah.
0: And I think that 9 to 5, because 9 to 5 was the first musical that she did. Mm-hmm. And I believe it may have done a stint there, too. But there was a strong connection to that particular theater. Mm-hmm. So if you're trying to get your tickets, I don't know if they're on sale yet or not.
1: I don't think so. Right. I shouldn't say that, but I don't think they are.
0: All right.
1: So, you know, Carol Channing did almost 3,000 performances of Hello, Dolly.
0: That's
1: crazy.
0: Wow. Well, we are remembering our sweet friend Dolly Parton that we love so very much. I know you do too. She felt like family to all of us, truly. Even if you never met her, you just knew her songs. You've seen her, and she's always been larger than life. So we're having people call in. You can call us right now, 737-9650, 615-737-9650.
1: You know, she had a lot of number one songs.
0: Yes.
1: But this was the first of the number ones.
0: Let's hear it.

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5: WSM, who am I talking to this morning?
6: It's Elaine.
5: Hi, Elaine. I saw that you were watching us on a stream on Facebook. How you doing?
6: I'm doing okay.
5: I know, honey. It's hard, isn't it?
6: It's really hard.
5: You know, we were just talking about how bright a light she was, and you've seen so many Opry shows. Elaine, did you see her at the Opry?
6: Yes, I did, including the night of Corbin's 50th Opry anniversary, and she sang to him, I Will Always Love You. I was backstage that night.
5: So you got to really watch history happen.
6: Yeah, I went up front for the first show, and then I was backstage for the second. And then when she left the stage and went out the side door to the bus, there was about six of us that followed her out. And she signed an autobiography.
5: Oh, man.
6: And then we turned back around, and we were locked out.

0: Here you come again, Dolly Parton. You're hearing it this morning on WSM, and we're just remembering Dolly. Now, last night I mentioned that I was hosting an incredible gathering. It is the Source Awards, and they honor women in music. We were putting six people into the Source Hall of Fame. Mandy Barnett was the other MC with me last night. We shared duties, and while we were backstage, she told me a fantastic story that she has about Dolly. Take a listen.
1: I was at Dollywood the first year it opened, and so I got to meet Dolly and all of her family. So fast forward a year later, it's the first anniversary of Dollywood, and there was a huge celebration. Dolly was there, and all the folks were there, and so I was asked to sing Happy Birthday to Dollywood, while Dolly slowly was elevated up from a cake that, of course, said Dollywood, slowly. And it was just incredible. And she looked beautiful. And I was about 12 years old. And so, as you can imagine, being 12 years old, getting to sing while Dolly Parton, she didn't jump out of the cake. She was slowly elevated. It was very classy.
0: It was very classy. She told me that, and I said, hold on. I got to get this on tape because we got to share that with everybody in the morning. So, yeah, picture 12-year-old Mandy Barnett singing Happy Birthday to Dollywood, and Dolly is being risen up out of a cake in front of everybody.
2: We'll have to ask Dan Rogers when he comes by, but I know Jeannie Seeley came out of a cake for something.
0: She
2: and
0: did.
2: I don't remember what it was for. I don't know if it was an anniversary or what, but I remember that happening.
0: Well, now I got to put that on my bucket list.
2: Oh,
0: want to be risen out of a cake. Okay. Not jumping out of one.
2: No.
0: Slowly lifted, yes. Beautifully out of a cake.
2: Yes.
0: That's so perfect. You know, speaking of Dollywood, she would do the homecoming parade. So every year, Dolly would kind of kick off the opening of the park. And we were there one year for homecoming.
2: Mm-hmm.
0: And Reese was, I don't know, maybe 6, maybe 7 years old. And, you know, I told you the story about how she's just, Dolly's been a through line for years. We've got a rocking chair that she autographed to my daughter, and Reese has met her a couple of times. So at this point, Reese is on Paul's shoulders, and the line is, you know, pretty thick, and we've got the car going by, and Dolly's in the car, and Reese is screaming, Aunt Dolly! Aunt Dolly! And so Dolly turns and waves, and Reese looked at me, and she goes, she saw me, Mom. I said, she did, babe. She saw you. So it was pretty sweet. But I did tell her, I told Dolly once, I said, hey, I just want to let you know, my kid calls you Aunt Dolly. Mm-hmm. And she goes, that's fine, honey. And I said, so if you see a little one that kind of looks like me running towards you with her arms out screaming Aunt Dolly, just know she's mine. And she said, I love that. You let her call me Aunt Dolly anytime. Mm-hmm. So just fun memories. We're sharing those this morning here on WSM. If you have a great Dolly story, you want to hear a Dolly song, give us a call, 615-737-9650.
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2: NBC News Radio, I'm Michael Kastner. Former U.S. presidents are paying tribute to the late Dolly Parton. The American icon died Tuesday at the age of 80. Former President Obama said it's hard to imagine many people having a bigger impact than Dolly Parton. Bill Clinton called her a one-of-a-kind entertainer who never forgot where she came from. Taylor Swift has penned a thoughtful tribute to Parton. The pop superstar paid her respects on Tuesday and said a world without Dolly doesn't feel possible, but because of the eternally generous way she spent her time on this earth and the countless lives she changed for the better, her legacy will be an everlasting one. And SpaceX says it's building a $100 billion launch facility on the coast of Louisiana. The company made the announcement Tuesday, ending months of speculation. Michael Kastner, NBC News Radio.
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6: I'm WSMV for First Alert meteorologist Stefano DiPietro. Hot and humid today, temperatures in the low 90s this afternoon, and a pop-up shower and thunderstorm in the forecast, mainly west of I-65, but any thunderstorm could produce heavy downpours and gusty winds. We're down to the 70s tonight. Tomorrow it's right back in the low 90s, humid once again, mixing clouds and sun through the afternoon, and still a pop-up shower and thunderstorm to keep an eye out for. Any storm tomorrow could produce heavy downpours and maybe a brief gusty wind as well. Friday will dry things out and stay around 90.
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0: We're heading into our number 9. Here we are. It's 9 a.m. almost. About 3 minutes till here inside our Simply Superior studio.
2: Hour number 9 makes it feel like we're doing a telethon.
0: It really does feel like it's been hour number 9. I mean, we were working last night. We were doing something somewhere. I was hosting the Source Awards. You were at the Grand Ole Opry. Annie was with me at the Source Awards last night.
2: I was so distracted by, you know, the news of Dolly and trying to change things around for tonight and what we were doing at the Opry last night. I got halfway to the Opry and realized I forgot my hat.
9: That is crazy.
0: You know your mind is
9: elsewhere.
0: That's
9: like forgetting your shoes for Charlie.
2: You know who had my back?
0: Who?
2: My fellow sidekick. Too slim.
0: Too slim. So
2: got to wear a little bit of the Riders in the Sky hat last night.
0: Did you actually wear it at the podium?
2: I look good though in it. I look better in it than I thought I would. Let's put it that way. I don't know if I look good, but I look better than I thought I would.
0: That's
2: good. I guess not as bad as I thought I would.
0: There
2: would be
0: we
2: the
0: go.
2: Better way to phrase.
0: There
2: I'll,
0: we
2: I'll share
0: go.
2: A photo later. So.
0: Well, we are planning a lot of things to remember Dolly Parton, including Saturday night at the Grand Ole Opry, and Dan Rogers is going to stop by. He's going to give us some more details on what that night looks like. Of course, if you want to give us a call, we've had the phone lines open all morning long. Mm-hmm. We love hearing all of your thoughts and tributes and the stories that people have. You know, I started dating my husband, and it was about the time that 9 to 5 came out, and that's when we went to see the movie together. So if you have any of those memories, any of those stories, she really has been the soundtrack to our lives for years.
2: Yeah.
0: You can give us a call, 615-737-9650. The phone lines are open. Last night, Rhonda Vincent, she stepped up to the plate, opened up the Opry show in a very special way last night in remembering Dolly. And she did one of Dolly's classics. This is 9 to 5 from the stage of the Grand Ole Opry with Rhonda Vincent.

0: 9 to 5, Rhonda Vincent last night on the Grand Ole Opry stage, and he came in to see us this morning. Hello, Dan Rogers. How you doing?
1: Greetings, everybody.
0: Hello. You brought in some flowers.
1: Those are from the backyard, and I'm picked by Amanda this morning, who said that yellow was Dolly's favorite color. So
0: there you go.
1: Picked yellow ones for you all.
0: Man, last night is just one of those. I know we try to think about some things, and you try to think, okay, well, if this happens, then this, because you are building out a live show. But I don't think any of us ever wanted to think about Dolly passing.
1: Mm-mm. It's never. And I truly remember thinking when my grandma turned 100, like, I just thought, you know what? I bet Dolly Parton lives to be 100. Like, oh. Dolly Parton deserves to live to be 200. But it's crazy that that thought crossed my mind, but I bet it did everyone's.
0: Yes. You
1: know? And she'll look exactly the same, and I almost picture her at that age. But you're right. You don't plan for something like that. You just can't bring yourself to. Mm-hmm. But that's as you all know, one of the really special things about the Opry is every show, and about Dolly Parton, I'll say, every show was going to be able to lend itself to celebrating Dolly Parton.
0: Yeah.
1: Like, the Opry's always going to have people, I mean, for the next 100 years, going to have people who were inspired by her. And last night, it had people who were inspired by her, who were personal friends of hers, and who have been singing her songs for decades, recorded with her. So it was, okay, let's look at this and make some phone calls, and just really special that the curtain went up and Rhonda Vincent, whose career was really impacted by Dolly Parton, just said, you know,
0: yeah,
1: this is for Dolly, and saying maybe one of the songs Dolly appreciated most that she'd written. So. And I want to say this real quick.
0: Yes.
1: The Opry, just more and more, to me, feels like the home of country music. And I was thinking, listening to you all while watering the zinnias this morning, y'all are truly a continuation of that. Like, this feels like the home of country music in the morning. You know, it's where you go to talk about the night before at the Opry or wherever it was. So, and where you people call in and come in on days like this. So thanks to you all, too.
0: Thank you. I mean, it does feel like we were talking about the fact that we've got the phone lines open and people are calling in and just sharing their memories of when they heard a song for the first time. Or maybe there was a lyric that Dolly said that really hit them in a certain way. Or, you know, there was a lady that said, hey, I remember my husband and I were dating and we went to see 9 to 5. The movie came out then. It's crazy how much better it feels when you're sharing all of those memories with other people. It's like a collective grief, but we have an outlet for it.
1: And agreed.
0: Yeah. Mm-hmm.
1: And that, I mean, that was Dolly to a T.
2: Yeah.
0: Yeah.
1: You know, like, the connection is incredible.
0: Absolutely.
1: I remember when we were talking about, you know, we've done our Dolly birthday shows for several years now. And I remember when I was suggesting that, someone said, now, like, but she might not be there. And I said, well, she probably won't be there, but people love Dolly Parton, and they love to celebrate Dolly Parton together.
0: Mm-hmm.
1: Like, put Dolly in 1976 singing Jolene on that big video screen. You need a little more than that, but I'm telling you,
0: that's it.
1: That'll make people happy.
2: Well,
1: like,
2: exactly
1: celebrating
2: right.
1: her together.
2: What you need is me in a Dolly wig at the podium.
0: Yeah.
1: That is what
2: I mean,
1: you
2: frankly,
1: need.
2: I thought it made the show.
1: That is what you need.
2: Yes. You were there for two of, I think, maybe the most iconic nights at the Opry, the 50th anniversary celebration for Dolly, and then about 12 years before that, Porter's final night at the Opry. And I can still see him in the white suit and still see her singing to him, and it makes me emotional just thinking about it.
1: If you ask, I would say, almost any staff member who was working at the Opry at that time, their favorite Opry moment, 9 out of 10 say that, just because, I mean, the full circle of it all, the beauty of it all, Porter sitting listening to Dolly, you know, and Dolly standing there taking his hand, and then you had Patti Loveless and Marty Stewart behind the two of them, and just, yeah, that was fantastic. I will tell you a moment So Dolly, like, the queen of superlatives, right?
0: I
1: mean, it was first, best, biggest, everything. Mm-hmm. I bet if there was an applause meter, the loudest gasp in applause I've ever heard on the Opry stage was when she was a surprise guest to celebrate Reba's, the 40th anniversary of Reba's debut on the Opry. Because that, on that night, of course, Dolly made a surprise appearance and Reba lost a song. And they kind of came back and relived that. And that was a surprise to Reba. But when, because you heard Dolly in the audience before you saw her, and when people heard her, there was like a, could it be? And then the minute her foot sat foot on that stage, it was raucous. For you couldn't hear what they were saying because the applause was so great.
0: Yeah.
1: So,
0: that's amazing.
1: Beautiful moment.
0: You know what I just thought about when you said Reba? I remember being backstage at the Opry 100 show that we were doing, and I was doing some red carpet stuff, and Reba came up, and we were talking about first time being on the Opry stage, and she said, I came and they told me I could do two songs, and then they came to me and said, you're going to get cut to one song because Dolly just got here. So she is taking one of your songs. And Reba said, absolutely, whatever she wants. And I said, well, did you get to talk to her? She said, no, I didn't get to meet her that night. But I just, you know, you sometimes you think about just the impact, and you have Dolly and Reba kind of side by side, but even Reba, she was like, look, I was just coming up. Dolly was established and was here, and I said, yes, ma'am, take my song.
1: I love it.
0: So, yeah, that was
1: and
0: just...
1: I love that night that Dolly said, like, I'm not going to steal another song. And the whole crowd's like, please
0: steal
1: another Reba song. Included, Carrie Underwood on stage, Vince Gill, please steal a song.
0: Yeah, take whatever you want. Take whatever you want. What was the first time that you remember seeing her live?
1: Well, I love this because it's like a perfect setup, Kelly.
0: Yes.
1: The first memory I have of the Opry is Dolly Parton. I came to the Opry with my mom and dad, my kindergarten year. And I'm kind of surprised I don't remember more because I was a Opry fan and country music fan all along. But the thing I remember is the view. Like, I can tell you almost where we were seated, and like the crowd must have gone nuts even then. And I think that that's what made me hit something in my mind. But I just remember her like standing in a flowing shirt and like a polyester pantsuit and thinking, and I probably knew her from the Porter Wagoner show.
0: Okay.
1: So it was like somebody that I connected with, like that I could remember. But yeah, that was my kindergarten year.
2: Wow.
1: I remember. I swear I remember like her being introduced and just the crowd erupting and her being Dolly.
0: Did you ever get to tell her that story?
1: Mm-hmm. I told her that on her 50th Opry anniversary. So it was a real treat to get to do that. And, you know, of course, it was a, oh, that's great. I'm glad I didn't steer you away from the Opry for the rest of self-deprecating, as she would do.
2: Well, and fitting that on Saturday, we dedicate the show to Dolly, and it's Carly Pierce's 50th anniversary night, and Dolly invited her. Still one of my favorite lines, when Carly gets so emotional and collapses, and Dolly looks at her and goes, well, you can't do it sitting down.
1: It's amazing. Like, that's one of her great, like, you could debate for the next week her greatest gifts, but... Yeah. That has to be one. Like, anybody else is just going to embrace the moment and kind of, like, just look at Carly. But Dolly Parton has the quip of all quips. It's great. Yeah.
0: Can't do it. Sitting down. We're going to play Dolly and Porter right now together. The last thing on my mind. This is an Opry cut, so that's one they did together on the stage. Opry Dan, thanks for coming in.
1: Thank you, and God bless Dolly Parton. God bless y'all. We'll see you Saturday.
3: Let's get together and give her a wonderful welcome to our Grand Ole Opry, the one and only Miss Dolly! Yeah. Ah.
4: Thank you! Woo. Thank you very much, and welcome to the Grand Ole Opry! Yeah. Thank you, Porter, it's good to see you again! Hey, don't go far! I know you thought that I was going to sing by myself, but we worked up this song, and I think you might remember it. The last thing on my mind,
3: oh, gosh,
4: that was mine and Porter's first record, so you should sing.

0: 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Yeah.
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7: Good morning, everybody. Thanks for listening in this morning on WSM. It's the Kelly Sutton Show. You know, we've been talking about Dolly Parton. Of course, the news came out yesterday that we lost her at the age of 80. And it's just still doesn't feel real. I know it feels a little bit better that we're all talking about her this morning and playing songs from Dolly, some of the back catalog songs. In fact, today we were going to talk about weird collaborations. That was going to be one of our topics of the morning. So we do have a strange collaboration with Dolly coming up in just a few minutes. But just the tributes have been pouring in from overnight, and we have a few that we want to share with you. The first one is from country star Luke Bryan.
8: So much of my childhood, she was in it, from movies to music. Her light, being a strong Tennessee woman, was something that always inspired me. Songwriting ability, charisma, wittiness, and the ability to make fun of herself and the ability to inspire the world is what I think about when I think of Dolly. When you live your life and people can recognize you by one name, Dolly, I think that says it all.
7: Sure does. Sure does. That's Luke Bryan talking about Dolly Parton. Another country star and Opry star who loved Dolly very much was Mr. John Pardee. Here's what he had to say.
9: Country music artist, a great songwriter. I never got to meet her, but she was always really good to me. She sent me things on my birthday, and I had a good friend that was, her mom worked with Dolly, and we just kind of had that relationship. And I never forget when she sent me the Playboy cover picture of her in her little bunny ear suit, and signed to John from Dolly and was like, wow. And then she did a video for me and she sent a children's book to my girls and she was just a sweetheart, even from afar. So this one hurts today. That's all I know. She was very nice to me without even knowing me, and that says a lot. And she was so funny and I always looked up to her, and damn, she wrote some songs. The I Will Always Love You, Jolene, I mean, 9 to 5, what an artist. And it's a sad day. The day that Dolly died, I will always remember that. And rest in peace, we love you, amen.
7: That is John Party talking about Dolly Parton. Well, we mentioned different collaborations, songs that you did not see coming from two people that seem like they would be worlds apart. Well, we've got one that we're going to play for you right now. It's Elton John and Dolly Parton doing Don't Let the Sun Go Down on Me.

0: that was just one of those collaborations. Dolly Parton and Elton John doing Don't Let the Sun Go Down on Me. We were just talking about strange collaborations, and you didn't picture that those two would have a whole lot in common. And then you hear them together, and you're like, man, they sound so good together. Well, we picked up the hotline, and our friend Mark Wills was on the other line. Good morning. How are you?
1: I'm good. How are y'all this morning?
0: You know, we're holding on. We're thinking about her. We're playing her music, and we're talking about her and having friends call in and tell stories. So thanks for being
1: That is exactly what she would want. You
0: of
1: know,
0: course.
1: I think the thing about Miss Dolly was the fact that she was always lifting others up. She was always a champion for others. And the beautiful thing about her spirit is that the legacy that she left, whether it be, you know, the books, whether it be Dollywood, whether it be the hotel, everything that she touched, you know, had her signature on it. And that's going to be the thing that it's going to live forever.
0: Yeah. I mean, that is true. We were thinking about the fact that she wrote a song and put it in a vault. It's at the Dreammore, and it's supposed to be released 20 years after she passes.
1: Yeah.
0: So on her 100th birthday, we're going to get a new Dolly song.
1: Absolutely, you know, and what we pray is that we can just live long enough to experience that.
0: That's exactly right. What was your favorite memory of Dolly, Mark?
1: You know, I think my favorite memory of Dolly revolves kind of like Vince's favorite memory of Dolly. So when the fires happened in Sevierville, Pigeon Forge, Gallenberg, you know, what was it, 10, 12 years ago now?
0: Yeah.
1: You know, I reached out immediately and said, hey, listen, this is one of my favorite parts of the country. Is there something that we can do? And the people that I reached out to said, hang tight, because Dolly has already jumped in and started this process. And I said, well, whatever we can do, you know, I want to be a part of it.
0: Mm-hmm.
1: And so, you know, that meant we showed up and we answered phones and we took pledges and all that kind of stuff. And my daddy wanted to go with me. He was like, you know, hey, is there any way that I can go up there with you? And I said, sure, I'm driving up by myself and I'm going to turn around and drive home. Just, you know, come to the house and we'll go, you know, we'll drive to Nashville and we'll do this event and we'll come home.
0: Mm-hmm.
1: And so, we go to Nashville. And, you know, we basically do all the stuff that afternoon and evening,
0: mm-hmm.
1: and we never see Dolly. And what we didn't know at the time was that she was in the back filming some stuff that they were going to air, like, you know, later on and all that kind of stuff. Well, we get ready to leave, and my daddy's like, well, I guess we're not going to get to see Miss Dolly. And I said, you know what? We weren't here to see Miss Dolly. We were here to help the people of Sevierville and Pigeon Forge and all that kind of stuff. And no more than I start to say that, and my buddy pokes his head around the corner and goes, hey, you and your dad come with me. And so we walk around the corner, and there was Dolly.
0: Yeah.
1: And she came in, and she said, hey, Mark. She goes, you know, thank y'all so very much for coming and being part of it. And I said, Miss Dolly, I said, you know, that part of the country is your home, but for me it's kind of a second home. Because I've been going there my entire life, and I was there this past weekend. I was at Dollywood on Wednesday of this past week, Wednesday and Thursday, and so my dad, you know, he's standing there and he gets all nervous, you know, and she kind of pulls him in and she says, "You gonna come take a picture with me?" And he says, "Yes, ma'am, I am." And, you know, and she made, and for that moment, I just stepped back and let my dad and Miss Dolly have mm-hmm. that moment. And that's something that I will never, ever forget, was mm-hmm. how she always made others feel. You know, she was always welcoming. She was always kind. She was always generous with her time. And, you know, and whether that be, you know, whether that be the times that I was performing at Dollywood when they used to do the GAC show, I think my buddy Bill said that I did like 23 dates one summer. I would go over and, you know, and basically go in like a Monday, Tuesday, Wednesday and perform and then go out on the road and do our thing.
0: Wow.
1: And, you know, and I loved those opportunities. I loved, you know, those times that I got to do that and to spend with what she called her people.
0: Yeah.
1: You know, it was precious. And, you know, that's just one of the many things that, you know, that I have that, Lord willing, I'll have those for the rest of my life. And that's those memories, with her and of her, and watching how she took care of others and gave to others.
0: She really did, man. She just left a huge hole in all of our hearts because she was so generous and kind and really just an incredible human being in also being an incredible entertainer and performer and all of
1: the other
0: things. That's
1: absolutely
0: it. You know.
1: That's the thing. I think that if we're realistic with ourselves, we all know that this day is coming for each and every one of us. Hmm. You just never expect those icons like her. She's been around my entire life.
0: Yeah.
1: I mean, I think every memory that I have that revolves around the Opry or that revolves around country music has her stamp on it.
0: That's exactly right.
1: And so it's up to us to keep those memories alive, to keep that legacy going. And I think that's exactly what she would want. I think that that's the way she set it up. She set it up for so many of the things that she loved and believed in to continue long after she was gone. And,
0: she sure did, man.
1: And that's a testament to who she was and what she wanted. And now it's up to us to facilitate that, you know, those dreams that she continued to have.
0: And we're going to do it to the best of our ability. My friend, thank you for calling in. We appreciate you. We'll see you soon.
1: Love y'all.
0: Love you. Mark Wills on the phone with us. Just, he basically said everything that we're feeling right now. Yeah, she's going to live on. There's a big legacy. We got Dolly Parton on our hearts and our minds this morning here on WSM.
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5: Nashville. NBC News Radio, I'm Michael Kastner. Former U.S. presidents are paying tribute to the late Dolly Parton. The American icon died Tuesday at the age of 80. Former President Obama said it's hard to imagine many people having a bigger impact than Dolly Parton. Bill Clinton called her a one-of-a-kind entertainer who never forgot where she came from. Taylor Swift has penned a thoughtful tribute to Parton. The pop superstar paid her respects on Tuesday and said a world without Dolly doesn't feel possible, but because of the eternally generous way she spent her time on this earth and the countless lives she changed for the better, her legacy will be an everlasting one. And SpaceX says it's building a $100 billion launch facility on the coast of Louisiana. The company made the announcement Tuesday, ending months of speculation. Michael Kastner, NBC News Radio.
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6: I'm WSMV4 First Alert meteorologist Stefano DiPietro. Hot and humid today. Temperatures in the low 90s this afternoon. And a pop-up shower and thunderstorm in the forecast, mainly west of I-65. But any thunderstorm could produce heavy downpours and gusty winds. We're down to the 70s tonight. Tomorrow, it's right back in the low 90s. Humid once again. Mixing clouds and sun through the afternoon. And still a pop-up shower and thunderstorm to keep an eye out for. Any storm tomorrow could produce heavy downpours and maybe a brief gusty wind as well. Friday will dry things out and stay around 90.
7: Well, we are certainly sharing our memories of Dolly Parton this morning. She passed away yesterday at the age of 80. We will dedicate Saturday's Grand Ole Opry show to Dolly. And as we were talking with Opry Dan Rogers, just fate that it's the same night we're celebrating Carly Pearce's 5th anniversary. Carly, of course, famously as a 15, 16-year-old teenager, works at Dollywood. And Dolly invites her to become a member of the Grand Ole Opry. It was just, it's such an incredible full circle night. So I hope you can join us Saturday when we dedicate the show to Dolly. And tickets are still available at Opry.com. We were talking about some interesting collaborations. We featured Dolly with Elton John. This one goes back, I might have been in college when this was actually a big hit, from a band called Katrina and the Waves. You remember them, Annie?
8: Oh, no, Chuck, I don't.
7: But you remember the song?
8: Yes, I know the song very well.
7: Yes.
8: Covered many a time. Great song.
7: In karaoke?
8: No, it has been covered.
7: Oh, I thought it was one of your go-tos.
8: It's
7: there.
8: Not, so. I haven't covered it yet, but okay. I could.
7: Yeah, I think you could. Well, Dolly's going to cover it right now. This is Dolly and Walking on Sunshine.

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0: Darius Rucker from the stage of the Grand Ole Opry. That is part of Opry 100's greatest songs. You can get that on vinyl and CD. The vinyl is back in stock, by the way, at the Opry House, because it was a hot commodity for a while. People wanted the vinyl. They didn't have it. Now they got it.
1: What a collection it is.
0: Oh, really fantastic. It's a great double vinyl. And Darius will be back on the Opry stage on September 22nd. That's a Tuesday night. Opry 100 honors the great Charlie Pride. I'm excited to be there hosting that night. Neil McCoy is going to be there. Dion Pride, Charlie's son, will be there. Pam Tillis as well. It's going to be a really, really great night. And I love our Opry 100 honors series. And certainly Saturday, we will honor the great Dolly Parton at the Grand Ole Opry. We will dedicate the show to her. Did you ever have a chance to meet her or even be around her in any sort of presence?
1: You know, no. I was looking at your post and Eric Markham's post and Kelly's post. And I'm thinking there has to have been a time, but no, truly, y'all just speak so highly of the time or times that you have met her, and I felt like maybe I had, but no, I would have remembered if I was ever in the same vicinity as her. I don't think I ever encountered her in any capacity, but she touched everyone's life.
0: Yeah, so. That one time with her and Kenny at the same time, Kenny Rogers, was just surreal for me. And it's like, what? How did I get here? How am I involved in this equation right now? So she just had the best line, too. She goes, remember that Forrest Gump movie? We're just like Forrest and Jenny. We're like two peas in a pod. So I was like, okay, well, that works for me. We referenced this song earlier. Jamie Johnson joined us from the Grascals to talk about that incredible collaboration with Dolly on Broken Angels. And I referenced, I said, well, I think the first time we ever heard you with Dolly was doing Viva Las Vegas. And he goes, yeah, that was way back in the day. And she was such a huge part of our early part of our career and really kind of put us on the map. So I thought that'd be a fitting way to close. And this is from the stage of the Grand Ole Opry with Dolly and the Grascals together. So we'll see you tomorrow morning. A lot of fun stuff. Obviously, more great memories with Dolly tomorrow. And in studio, Kathy Mattea is going to join us. You know, she collaborated with Dolly on a great song called Romeo. So we're going to feature that for sure. And then Kathy's at the Opry on Saturday night as well as part of that Dolly Parton night. Adam Chaffin's making his Grand Ole Opry debut. He's been in studio with himself and also with his wife, Britt Taylor, but he is going to play the Opry as himself for the first time, which is really, really cool. And I'm just over the moon to visit with Michael Sweet from Striper, who's in town this week as well. And I think he posted the sweetest memory of Dolly Parton yesterday after she passed. So I'm excited to visit with him, and maybe we'll ask him what his favorite Dolly Parton song
1: is. So, it's going to be a jam-packed day tomorrow.
0: Yep, that's tomorrow. And we leave you with Dolly and the Grascals. Thanks for listening and watching.

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0: this week's Pure American Country, Reba and Kelsey Ballerini ask what happens when a woman wants more room to be herself. Joe Diffie and Blake Shelton find grace for imperfect men. 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And our spotlight year is 1998 with Joe DiMessina, Martina McBride, Mark Wills, and more. I'm Zach Bennett. 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
10: 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She's been around forever, man. I was a little child, like, watching her on TV.
6: Parton was not just a successful businesswoman, but a philanthropic giant through her childhood literacy program, Imagination Library. And a slew of other efforts. Meta is settling in its federal trial over social media addiction. Several states sued the tech giant, alleging it designed its social media platforms to engage children and get them addicted. I'm Michael Kastner.
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11: I'm WSMV4 First Alert Meteorologist Stefano DiPietro. Hot and humid today. Temperatures in the low 90s this afternoon. And a pop-up shower and thunderstorm in the forecast, mainly west of I-65. But any thunderstorm could produce heavy downpours and gusty winds. We're down to the 70s tonight. Tomorrow, it's right back in the low 90s. Humid once again. Mixing clouds and sun through the afternoon. And still a pop-up shower and thunderstorm to keep an eye out for. Any storm tomorrow could produce heavy downpours and maybe a brief gusty wind as well. Friday will dry things out and stay around 90.
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Diamond Rio. Grand Ole Opry stars. Love a little stronger. I'm Mike Terry. 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

Zach Top. A little south of sanity this morning. It's WSM. I'm Mike Terry. 120 minutes of music, no commercials. You're used to this, right? We do it every morning starting at 10 o'clock after the Kelly Sutter Show. 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
1: He's moving fast. That's John Party on WSM. I'm Mike Terry. 120 minutes of music, no commercials. That includes Ella Langley and Cole Wetzel. Not back-to-back, but side-by-side. Won't be long. George Burge will be here. Shane Prophet. 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

Cole Wetzel with Ella Langley in there. That's Jaded. I'm Mike Terry. It's 120 minutes, all music, no commercials. It's brought to us by Puckett's. I bring you Russell Dickerson.

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That's off the Way I Am album. I'm Mike Terry. 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

It's not just a gentle breeze. It's the wind from the Zac Brown Band. It's not just a string of hits put back to back. It's 120 minutes of music, no commercials. 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Here's Mark Wills. I'm a

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His farewell concert from back in June. It's going to be a live album released the end of December. You can pre-order now. Still waiting for the broadcast date. Sometime in December on NBC. I'm Mike Terry with Flatland Cavalry.

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This is WSM. That is Sarah Evans, Randall Lockenstein. I'm Mike Terry. Here this morning, 120 minutes of music, no commercials. Next month, you'll be busy for this man. He's going to debut as a coach on The Voice. And his fourth album will be out in September. Riley Green. You see, there was this girl. She was listening to WSM Radio.

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0: There he is. That's our dad.
1: It's Toby. And I'm Mike, and this is 650 AM WSM. This next song, there is a version of this that she recorded with George Jones, 88, somewhere in the late 80s, I believe. And the label never released it. They put it on the shelf. I think there was some concern about wanting a younger male voice. So they got Ricky Van Shelton to join Dolly. And that's this recording that came out in 1991. But the George Jones recording, in case you're interested, is on a George Jones album that was released 2008, I think, was the release date. Burn Your Playhouse Down if you want to hear how Dolly Parton sounds with George. Here's Dolly with Ricky Van Shelton, Rockin' Years on WSM.

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0: Watson. It's Rodney Atkins. He's on WSM this morning. I'm Mike Terry. So Monday night, come join us. We'll be back. Nan Kelly will be back in Monday night. Heart of the Night with Nan Kelly. Real people telling real stories and great music to wrap around those stories. You can be a part of the show. All you have to do is call Nan. 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Leave a voicemail if you want to wait and call Monday and talk to her while she's on the air. 615-398-1260. You get it? 615-398-1260. 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
5: NBC News Radio. I'm Chris Caraggio.
6: Meta has reached a settlement in its federal trial over social media addiction. Several states sued the tech giant, alleging it designed its social media platforms, including Facebook and WhatsApp, to engage children and get them addicted. They also claim Meta misled users about the safety of the apps. As part of the settlement, Meta denied the allegations but committed to establishing daily limits and blocks on nighttime use for teenage users, along with enhanced age assurance measures. Meta will also pay nearly $17 billion in the settlement. The cause of death for country music legend Dolly Parton has been revealed. The 80-year-old had a brief battle with cancer. The type of cancer was not disclosed by her family, who said she died peacefully at Vanderbilt Ingram Cancer Center in Nashville, surrounded by loved ones. Actor Tim Curry has died at the age of 80. He is best known for his role as Dr. Frankenfooter in the Rocky Horror Picture Show. TMZ reports Curry had been dealing with health issues for years and passed away last night. I'm Chris Caraggio, NBC News Radio.
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Shaboozy and Jelly Roll. Amen. Somebody shout out amen for me. Thank you. This is WSM. I'm Mike Terry. Here to say

0: 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We're waking up
1: the country. I'll do the hosting, okay?

generally, the party begins the moment she arrives. That is Gretchen Wilson on WSM this afternoon. I'm Mike Terry. Lunch hour together, you and I. Drive-through, or did you brown bag it? Hudson Westbrook, Painted You Pretty, is on 650 AM WSM.

0: say so. It's Dan and Shay. If you need somebody, say so. It's WSM. I'm Mike Terrius. Good to have you here. I hope you'll be back with us on Saturday morning. Kyle Cantrell will be in with Banjo Radio. It's great bluegrass. 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
2: I'm Zach Bennett with today's Pure American Country Radio Minute. And on this date in 2000, 26 years ago, Pam Tillis became a member of the Grand Ole Opry. That moment closed the circle that had started when she was 8 years old. Pam made her Opry debut at the Ryman beside her father Mel Tillis singing Tom Dooley. She later remembered her knees knocking as the microphone was lowered to her. By 2000, she had built a career separate from her famous last name with records including Maybe It Was Memphis, Shake the Sugar Tree, and the number one hit Mi Vida Loca. Little Jimmy Dickens delivered that Opry invitation, and on August 26th, Pam officially became a member of the institution she had first seen from the view of a child's eye. For somebody who grew up around country music, Opry membership made the place that helped raise her part of her own story. And then in 2007, she got to induct her father Mel as well. I'm Zach Bennett. That's the Pure American Country Radio Minute.
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9: I'm WSMB4 First Alert Meteorologist Melanie Layden. Another nice day with lower humidity. High temperatures reach around 90 degrees under a mostly sunny sky. Overnight lows falling down to the 60s again overnight. It'll get a little warmer and a spike in humidity come middle of the week. We are going to expect some isolated rain showers for Wednesday and Thursday. Catch a weather update on the free First Alert weather app.

Jacob Hackworth. What took you so long? This is WSM. I'm Mike Terry, helping take you through another work day together. I've got some old music coming up from Alabama. Something Sweet from Russell Dickerson. And he's trying to get her home on time. Chris Young is up after Dierks Bentley.

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2: Make sure that you join us on Thursday. We're continuing to remember the late, great Dolly Parton. We're going to rewind to the stage of the Grand Ole Opry for more highlight moments from Wednesday's Opry 100 show. And you could win tickets to see Travis Tritt at the Ryman. We're playing Kelly's Country Time Machine. In studio, we're going to have Adam Chaffins with us. He's on his way to the Grand Ole Opry to make his debut. Striper frontman Michael Sweet is stopping by. And Opry star Kathy Mateo will be here. You don't want to miss it. It's all happening on Thursday.
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4: These rooms and different areas and the focus and all that kind of stuff.
5: Right. Yeah.
4: What are people going to find when they come?
6: Well, the room that we're in now, this is kind of the beginning of your tour in the museum, and this explains some of the history behind the early development of field trials in the area, some of our first national championship winners, and they, back in that day, were pointers and setters.
4: Okay.
6: Setters were the prominent breed at the beginning, and then it kind of moved to pointers, and there were some reasons for that we won't get into, but anyway, the pointers kind of took over the trials, and through the years, all that information is here about how that developed and the things that happened. Behind me here, we have a display of Count Noble. And Count Noble was a dog that was very instrumental as a foundational sire for the setter breed.
4: Okay.
6: The dog was whelped in England in 1879. 79. Think about that.
4: Look at the plaque up here.
6: I can't hardly remember my wife's birthday, much less Count Noble's. But 1879 was when he was whelped. He was brought here at 6 months old. Showed a lot of prominence in the field trial world, won several national championships, not national championships, but several championships. Mm-hmm. And, he was, a great, sire, his progeny. He had 30 champions that came out of him.
4: Wow.
6: Through the years.
4: Mm-hmm.
6: And so he was instrumental to the setter breed. And all of these dogs, we have the Hall of Fame, all these dogs had some impact on the breed.
4: Mm-hmm.
6: But this dog behind me is the actual dog. This is Count Noble.
4: Wow.
6: And he died in 1891. And his owner was B.F. Wilson, and he knew how important this dog was. But when he died, he had the dog buried and spent a restless night that night. And thinking about, this dog is just too important to just bury.
4: Mm-hmm.
6: So the next day he had the dog exhumed and had the dog mounted, and the dog went into this display that you see behind me.
4: Wow.
6: And so he's been on display, permanent display, as we say, on perpetual point now for, you know, 100 or so years. You know,
4: wow.
6: So for a long time he's been here. Now we actually received this from the Carnegie Museum of Natural History in Pennsylvania, in Pittsburgh, Pennsylvania,
4: yeah,
6: in 1999
4: when
6: we received that here. So we're always getting new displays. We're getting collections from people.
4: Mm-hmm.
6: We have, as you were talking about, I think I'm getting back to the original question.
5: It's the art and memorabilia here is unbelievable, because you have paintings, you have sculptures, you have historical artifacts. And then over the years, people donate here. You will see just about, we have a taxidermy dog, and then we also have handler saddles. We have guns. We have,
4: hats.
5: I mean, yes.
4: Yeah.
5: It is is really mind-blowing when you look at the artifacts.
6: You mentioned the hats. Mm-hmm. You know, we have a case back there with hats, and when people, the handlers would find a bird on point during the field trial, they would usually raise their hats, and people knew that hat, you know.
0: Okay.
6: And so
5: that is one of the ways to declare a point.
6: One of the ways to do that. So everybody had their own particular type and style of hat that they wore, and when they saw that hat, they automatically thought of that handler. So
0: that's cool.
5: Oh, yeah. It's very, yeah, you have your style.
6: Right. You have your style.
0: Yeah.
6: We have three different Hall of Fames here.
0: Okay.
6: In the museum. The first one is the Field Trial Hall of Fame. And usually there's one person and one dog inducted into this Hall of Fame each year.
5: I call it the legends and the dogs.
6: The legends and the dogs. These are the best of the best.
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10: 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I'm Chris Caraggio.
11: Meta has settled its social media addiction lawsuit. Several states sued the tech giant, alleging it designed its social media platforms, also including Facebook and WhatsApp, to engage children and get them addicted. They also claimed Meta misled users about the safety of the apps. As part of the settlement, Meta denied the allegations but committed to establishing daily limits and blocks on nighttime use for teenage users. Meta will also pay nearly $17 billion in the settlement. The world continues to mourn country music legend Dolly Parton, who died yesterday at the age of 80. She endured a brief battle with cancer. The type of cancer was not disclosed by her family, who said she died peacefully at Vanderbilt Ingram Cancer Center in Nashville, surrounded by loved ones. Parton became one of the defining voices in country music after rising from humble beginnings in rural Tennessee. She racked up 11 Grammy Awards and sold more than 100 million records worldwide over the course of her six-decade career. I'm Chris Caraggio, NBC News Radio.
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1: 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I'm Mike Terry. 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

0: Brothers Osborne. That's Break Mine. This is WSM. I'm Mike Terry. It's good to have you here this afternoon. Mavericks are coming back to town. They're going to be at the Ryman. December 4th. It's a Friday. We'd love to send you. Be listening all week. Kelly Sutton in the morning. On air with Aaron every afternoon, beginning at 3 o'clock. They both have tickets to see the Mavericks December 4th in the Ryman. 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
4: I'm WSMB4 First Alert meteorologist Melanie Layden. Another nice day with lower humidity. High temperatures reach around 90 degrees under a mostly sunny sky. Overnight lows falling down to the 60s again overnight. It'll get a little warmer and a spike in humidity come middle of the week. We are going to expect some isolated rain showers for Wednesday and Thursday. Catch a weather update on the free First Alert weather app.

That is Tanya Tucker. Did I hear you say that he was meeting you here today? Maybe I misunderstood. I'm Mike Terry. This is WSM Through the Workday. We're heading off to the Everglades with John Anderson.

it's a better life. That would be Keith Urban on WSM, member of the Grand Ole Opry. I'm Mike Terry. It's good to have you here this afternoon. Back when she was wearing nothing but yellow, remember? Cam with Burning House on WSM.

0: Tracy Lawrence is on the road. It's No Alibis Tour. He's on the left side of the country, Arizona, California, here the next few nights. This is WSM. I'm Mike Terry. Later tonight, come join us at the Opry. Daly and Vincent, Charlie McCoy are going to be on stage. Guests include Home Free, Brandon Wisham, Ward Davis, Mae Estes is going to be in. 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
6: 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I'm Chris Caraccio.
7: At least 47 Americans are missing after a flash flooding tore through valleys in Nepal in the country's northern areas. That's according to Nepal officials. Almost 100 deaths have been reported and more than 380 people are missing. The floods decimated villages as they ripped through houses, roads, bridges, and power plants. There's no word yet on the nationalities of the casualties. Meta is settling in its federal trial over social media addiction. Several states sued the tech giant, alleging it designed its social media platforms, including Facebook and WhatsApp, to engage children and get them addicted. They also claim Meta misled users about the safety of the apps. As part of the settlement, Meta denied the allegations but committed to establishing daily limits and blocks on nighttime use for teenage users, along with enhanced age assurance measures. Meta will also pay nearly $17 billion in the settlement. I'm Chris Caraccio, NBC News Radio.
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Thomas Rhett and Riley Green. It does sound good, doesn't it? Make note, Thomas is going to be with his father, Rhett Akins, on the 13th of October. It's a Tuesday at the Opry, when Rhett becomes a member of the Grand Ole Opry. Thomas, Luke Bryan, Jamie Johnson, all scheduled to be on the show that night. 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I'm Mike Terry. It's WSM, heading to the Little White Church.

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buck or two on that man. He's going to be something someday. Mullet and all. Travis Tritt is on WSM this afternoon. I'm Mike Terry. Welcome in. Middle of the week. We're getting there. Ella Langley, Morgan Wallen helping us get there on WSM.

0: Taylor Swift. It's a love story on WSM. I'm Mike Terry. The story continues, I guess. Bill is no longer with us, but the memories are. 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
4: I'm WSMB4 First Alert Meteorologist Melanie Layden. Another nice day with lower humidity. High temperatures reach around 90 degrees under a mostly sunny sky. Overnight lows falling down to the 60s again overnight. It'll get a little warmer and a spike in humidity come middle of the week. We are going to expect some isolated rain showers for Wednesday and Thursday. Catch a weather update on the free First Alert weather app.

Do you need any more reason than that? Just because I can. Leanne Rimes has a one-way ticket. I'm Mike Terry. It's WSM. A quick little side conversation. Yesterday at the gym, a bunch of us were talking. We have playlists of music. It's usually very up-tempo and very loud. And we were talking about favorite artists that we would put in our playlist. And one of the girls said, Don Williams. We stood there. And the general consensus was, great artist, love his music, but I don't know that it's going to help you with burpees and deadlifts. You know, Don Williams, working to stay young on WSM.

0: Billy Currington. Bunch of crazy people. Paid off for him, though, didn't it? This is WSM. I'm Mike Terry. Looking ahead, we're planning out special dates for next year. March 12th, 2027 is going to be a special night. That's when Travis Tritt plays the Ryman Auditorium. 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
4: Once upon a time, Goldilocks had her leg broken in a crash. The medical bills were piling up fast, and she didn't know whatsoever to do. So she called three lawyers, bears. Yeah. So the first bear she called was so big, but Goldilocks felt small when the bear wouldn't return her calls and didn't treat her well at all. Maybe he was just too big. The second bear she called was small. He was like a teddy bear. So cute. But Goldilocks came to realize the insurance bears were not taking him seriously. Maybe he was just a wee bit too small. Then she called Jeff Roberts and Associates, who is not a bear at all, but a personal injury attorney who has been practicing in Nashville for 25 years. Not too big, not too small, just right. Jeff Roberts got her the settlement she deserved, and she lived happily ever after. Jeff Roberts and Associates, big enough to win, small enough to care.
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7: A federal judge is lifting a nationwide block on President Trump's executive order targeting mail-in voting. The Justice Department asked the judge in Boston to drop her injunction after the Supreme Court lifted blocks imposed by lower courts earlier this week. Today, the federal judge agreed with the DOJ, but more challenges are expected. The order directs agencies to compile a list of confirmed U.S. citizens eligible to vote in each state. The Postal Service would then oversee mail-in voting by establishing uniform standards. Meta has agreed to a settlement in its federal trial over social media addiction. Several states sued the tech giant, alleging it designed its social media platforms, also including Facebook and WhatsApp, to engage children and get them addicted. They also claim Meta misled users about the safety of the apps. As part of the settlement, Meta denied the allegations but committed to establishing daily limits and blocks on nighttime use for teenage users. Meta will also pay nearly $17 billion in the settlement.
6: I'm Chris Caraccio, NBC News Radio.
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8: Hello there. How are you holding up today? Yesterday was a really, really tough day, but also still so beautiful in the way that we got to process the loss of the wonderful Dolly Parton together here on WSM with her music and your stories and memories. It meant so much. So thank you to everybody who listened yesterday, shared a memory online or on the air here with us. We're going to continue to remember Dolly today on the airwaves. We know what will be a part of her final farewell. We also know what will be happening with Dollywood now going forward. Coming up, we got music from Joe Nichols and Chris Young. Rascal Flatts with Jonas Brothers up first.

Joe Nichols on WSM. We continue to remember Miss Dolly Parton today on the airwaves. She was 80 years old when we found out that she passed away following a brief battle with cancer. She did, however, reveal years ago which song she hoped would be a part of her final farewell. When Dolly did an interview in 2014, she said that she wanted the country gospel hymn, If We Never Meet Again, sung at her funeral. The song was a favorite of her father, Lee Parton, and was also performed at his funeral in 2000. Now, Dolly reportedly requested a small private service for immediate family and wanted to be laid to rest in, quote, a beautiful bed of plush cotton. But one final piece of music does remain for fans. Now, back in 2015, Parton recorded an unreleased song called My Place in History and sealed it inside a box at Dollywood's Dreammore Resort. And her instructions are, do not open until January 19th, 2046, which would have been her 100th birthday. Now, she even placed a CD player inside to make sure the song could still be heard, creating one last musical time capsule for the world. Now, we just got to hope that they hold on to CD players for another 20 years so we can play that beautiful Dolly song on her 100th birthday. Dolly, we're missing you so much. Here's Wildest Dreams on WSM.

Holmes here on 650 AM. We got Stella Lefty coming up in just a couple of songs. She is not far away from making her Grand Ole Opry debut. She's announced a tour and her debut album is out now. But right here, it's George Burge.

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4: I'm WSMB4 First Alert Meteorologist Melanie Layden. Another nice day with lower humidity. High temperatures reach around 90 degrees under a mostly sunny sky. Overnight lows falling down to the 60s again overnight. It'll get a little warmer and a spike in humidity come middle of the week. We are going to expect some isolated rain showers for Wednesday and Thursday. Catch a weather update on the free First Alert weather app.

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1: the country. I'll do the hosting, okay?

Montgomery Gentry on WSM. Cody Johnson, just over the weekend, was in Tennessee playing a show in Knoxville, to be exact. This is Nothing on You on 650 AM.

Miranda Lambert sending her love to Dolly Parton with a beautiful post in the last hour, sharing, quote, "Thank you for everything, Dolly. I will always love you. Fly high, honky-tonk angel," of course, with a heart and butterfly emoji. We're all still missing you, Dolly. We always will. It's Keith Urban now on 650.

0: Patty on WSM, and we're going to give you the Grand Ole Opry lineup for tonight. We got Daily and Vincent, Charlie McCoy, also special guests, Home Free, Brandon Wisham, Ward Davis, May Estes, and Mountain Grass Unit makes their Grand Ole Opry debut. 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And the only place to hear it live tonight is right here on WSM. 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
2: 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The medical bills were piling up fast, and she didn't know whatsoever to do. So she called three lawyers, bears.

0: So the first bear she called was so big, but Goldilocks felt small when the bear wouldn't return her calls and didn't treat her well at all. 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The second bear she called was small. 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But Goldilocks came to realize the insurance bears were not taking him seriously. Maybe he was just a wee bit too small. Then she called Jeff Roberts and Associates, who is not a bear at all, but a personal injury attorney who has been practicing in Nashville for 25 years. Not too big, not too small, just right. 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
4: 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I'm Chris Caraccio.
5: A federal judge is clearing the way for President Trump's executive order targeting mail-in voting to take effect nationwide. The decision follows the Supreme Court lifting lower court blocks earlier in the week, though more legal challenges are expected. The order calls for lists of confirmed U.S. citizens eligible to vote and uniform postal service standards for mail-in voting. At least 47 Americans are missing after flash flooding in northern Nepal. Almost 100 deaths have been reported and more than 380 people are missing. The floods decimated villages, destroyed homes, roads, bridges, and power plants. Meta has reached a settlement in a federal trial over social media addiction. Several states sued the tech giant, alleging it designed its social media platforms, also including Facebook and WhatsApp, to engage children and get them addicted. Meta will have to pay nearly $17 billion in the settlement and establish daily limits and blocks on nighttime use for teenage users. I'm Chris Caraggio, NBC News Radio.
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7: The world of entertainment has been hurting so much recently, and sadly, we must share that another incredible entertainment giant has passed. An actor, a very famous actor that is tied to some very famous franchises. We'll be paying our respects to the late Tim Curry in just a couple of songs. Also, still to come, what is next for Dollywood? That's all coming up still on the show. We got Shania Twain, Kenny Chesney, he's first.

The Queen, Shania Twain, on WSM. All right. Well, Tim Curry, the British actor, known for scene-stealing roles in cult classics and blockbusters ranging from the Rocky Horror Picture Show to Home Alone 2, Lost in New York, has passed away. He was also 80 years old and passed on the same day as fellow entertainer Dolly Parton. Now, Tim Curry, he survived a stroke in 2012 that left him requiring the use of a wheelchair and limited his work mostly to voice acting and guest appearances at fan events. Now, Curry began his career on the London stage in the 70s, performing in the original West End production of Hair. He later appeared on Broadway in Travesties in Amadeus, and for the latter, he received a Tony nomination for Best Actor in a Play. But of course, he was probably best known for playing mad scientist Dr. Frankenfurter in the cult musical The Rocky Horror Picture Show. He originated the character on the West End stage in the early 70s before reprising it for the 1975 film adaptation. So, it's been a sad couple of days in the world of entertainment. Hayden Panettiere, Dolly Parton, actor Tim Curry. Whew, a lot to process, but we get to be here together. And listening to our favorite music is a great way to process all of that. And here's our very fitting song for right now. It's Craig Campbell on WSM.

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3: There's not a lot of women in country music that have gotten to graduate to that.

They have been on the road so much. That's Brooks and Dunn on 650 AM. And the Mavericks are about to be on the road. They're bringing their signature sound back to the Ryman for two nights in December. And we've got tickets to get you in the door to that show on Friday, December 4th. The Kelly Sutton Show and my show is going to have the cue to call for you this week. You can get tickets as well right now at Ryman.com. She just played two nights in a row at Bridgestone Arena here in Nashville. It's Megan.

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2: I'm Zach Bennett with today's Pure American Country Radio Minute. And on this date in 2000, 26 years ago, Pam Tillis became a member of the Grand Ole Opry. That moment closed the circle that had started when she was 8 years old. Pam made her Opry debut at the Ryman beside her father Mel Tillis singing Tom Dooley. She later remembered her knees knocking as the microphone was lowered to her. By 2000, she had built a career separate from her famous last name with records including Maybe It Was Memphis, Shake the Sugar Tree, and the number one hit Mi Vida Loca. Little Jimmy Dickens delivered that Opry invitation, and on August 26th, Pam officially became a member of the institution she had first seen from the view of a child's eye. For somebody who grew up around country music, Opry membership made the place that helped raise her part of her own story. And then in 2007, she got to induct her father Mel as well. I'm Zach Bennett. That's the Pure American Country Radio Minute.
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9: Heat and humidity is back across Middle Tennessee and even tracking a few strong and severe thunderstorms across portions of the mid-state as well, especially along and southwest of the I-24 corridor. Most of this activity, though, should subside as we go throughout this evening. We're looking at temperatures in the 90s and easing back down into the 80s as we head later throughout this evening. Otherwise, it's going to be cloudy and mostly dry.

Langley. She shared a beautiful tribute to Dolly Parton. It reads, quote, Dolly, thank you for standing up for yourself as an artist, a songwriter, a musician, a producer, an author, a creative, and most importantly, a woman in this industry. You paved the way for so many to be brave. Thank you for being unafraid to show your most authentic self. The world needed Dolly, and we'll never see another like it. The gates of heaven just welcomed home a beautiful soul. Beautifully said, Hella Langley. Man, some of the just the most perfect songs ended up on the playlist today as we continue to celebrate Miss Dolly Parton. Here's Sugarland with Something More.

That's Sierra Hull on 650 AM, coming out of her blues, and you can wake up every day with Bluegrass Tunes. Yes, WSM's Bluegrass Breakfast begins every Monday through Friday at 5, goes all the way up until 6. 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

0: Kelsey Hart. 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
1: Make sure that you join us on Thursday. We're continuing to remember the late, great Dolly Parton. We're going to rewind to the stage of the Grand Ole Opry for more highlight moments from Wednesday's Opry 100 show. And you could win tickets to see Travis Tritt at the Ryman. We're playing Kelly's Country Time Machine. In studio, we're going to have Adam Chaffins with us. He's on his way to the Grand Ole Opry to make his debut. Striper frontman Michael Sweet is stopping by. And Opry star Kathy Mateo will be here. You don't want to miss it. It's all happening on Thursday. 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
3: 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I'm Chris Caraccio.
4: A federal judge is lifting a nationwide block on President Trump's executive order targeting mail-in voting. The Justice Department asked the judge in Boston to drop her injunction after the Supreme Court lifted blocks imposed by lower courts earlier this week. Today, the federal judge agreed with the DOJ, but more challenges are expected. The order directs agencies to compile a list of confirmed U.S. citizens eligible to vote in each state. Meta will pay almost $17 billion as part of its settlement of a social media addiction lawsuit brought by a number of states. As part of the settlement, Meta says it'll establish daily limits and blocks on nighttime use for teenage users, along with enhanced age assurance measures. The jury could soon start deliberating. Now that testimony is wrapped up in the Lindsey Clancy murder trial in Massachusetts, a cross-examination of the final witness concluded this afternoon. Closing arguments will begin tomorrow. Jury deliberations could begin late tomorrow or on Friday. I'm Chris Caraggio, NBC News Radio.
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7: Tomorrow, the world will sing for Dolly. 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I'll fill you in. It'll be really simple to participate. Also, still to come, what does the future of Dollywood hold? Filling you in as we get closer to tonight's Grand Ole Opry. Also coming up this hour, a free pair of tickets to see the one and only Travis Tritt in concert. Okay, up first, we got three country stars on one song. It's Hardy, Eric Church, Morgan Wallen.

Coming up in three songs, you will have your chance to see Travis Tritt when he returns to the Ryman Auditorium on March 12th, 2027. You'll have the cue to call. I'll let you know. But you better make plans for next spring already to see Opry star Travis Tritt. Here is Opry star Ashley McBride.

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I hope you're available on March 12th, 2027, because you are about to win a free pair of tickets to see Travis Tritt at the Ryman that night if you are caller number two right now. 615-737-9650. 615-737-9650. A pair of tickets to see Travis Tritt if you're caller number two right now. Good luck.

0: WSM. It's Aaron. Who's this?
1: This is Dan in Leesburg, Virginia. How you doing, Aaron?
0: Hey, Dan. Well, we're doing our best. How are you?
1: I'm doing all right. Boy, did we lose a legend. Holy mackerel.
0: We really, really did. And what's been so wonderful, though, is having fans call in and sharing all their favorite things about Dolly. That's made it just a little easier.
1: Well, you know what? There is one song that she did with Ricky Van Shelton that comes to mind, and I don't know if you've played it yet, but it's called Rockin' Years.
0: Oh, that's a great one, Dan. Let's get that one going right now on 650 AM.

0: Tennessee is singing for Dolly Parton tomorrow morning, and you can too. So tomorrow morning at 8 Central, Tennessee will sing with one voice. Our station and partnering radio stations across the state are going to play I Will Always Love You at the same time and honor the remarkable legacy of Dolly Parton, one of Tennessee's own. So at 8 o'clock tomorrow morning, this station and many other stations across the state are going to play her song at the same time, and you get to sing along. What a beautiful, moving way to remember Miss Dolly. We hope you'll listen.
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1: From the Springer Mountain Farms Weather Center, here's your first alert forecast.
7: Heat and humidity is back across Middle Tennessee, and even tracking a few strong and severe thunderstorms across portions of the mid-state as well, especially along and southwest of the I-24 corridor. Most of this activity, though, should subside as we go throughout this evening. We're looking at temperatures in the 90s and easing back down into the 80s as we head later throughout this evening. Otherwise, it's going to be cloudy and mostly dry.

Now, what does the future of Dollywood hold? Well, the Tennessee theme park has been part of Parton's legacy for decades, and the people who run it have now addressed what comes next. Well, Dollywood will remain open, thank goodness. They've let out a statement that says, in part, quote, "In her spirit, Dollywood will be open as Dolly wanted, always reminding everyone with her signature sparkle, the show must go on." Yes, the park also said that Parton's vision for Dollywood was always bigger than an attraction. So Dollywood will live on, thank goodness, as will the memory of Dolly Parton forever. It's Matt Stell on WSM.

You can tune in to our Americana streaming station, Route 650, for Wild Ponies Happy Hour. 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It's an hour of great music put together by Doug and Talisha Williams. They are known as Wild Ponies, and this week you can hear the show on WSM. 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At 9 o'clock, here is Susie Vagas.

0: The Kelly Sutton Show. It's back tomorrow with three guests. We got Adam Chaffins at 8 in the morning. Michael Sweet follows up at 8:30. And opera star Kathy Mattea brings it on home at 9 o'clock tomorrow morning, all on The Kelly Sutton Show. 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
7: NBC News Radio, I'm Scott Carr. Meta Platforms has agreed to a settlement in its federal trial over social media addiction. Several states sued the tech giant, alleging it designed its social media platforms, including Facebook and WhatsApp, to engage children and get them addicted. A nationwide block that had been in place on President Trump's executive order targeting mail-in voting has now been lifted after the Justice Department asked a judge in Boston to drop her injunction. This after the Supreme Court earlier this week lifted blocks imposed by lower courts. Today, the federal judge agreed with the DOJ, though more challenges are expected. Actor Tim Curry has passed away at the age of 80. Curry was launched to stardom in the 70s playing Dr. Frankenfurter in the movie The Rocky Horror Picture Show, but is also known for playing Pennywise in 1990's It.
8: Kiss me, fat boy!
7: 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Scott Carr, NBC News Radio.
1: Kicking it off with an artist about to perform in the Circle. The Opry Warm-Up Show, presented by Jeff Roberts and Associates, starts now.

an absolute classic. Jamie O'Neill back at the Grand Ole Opry tonight. Welcome into the Opry warm-up show. No doubt that the artists stepping into the circle tonight will acknowledge Opry star Dolly Parton, who, of course, we are forever going to miss. So we got to spin some Dolly in the Opry warm-up show today. And then shortly, we'll get back into our lineup. This is Wildest Dreams on WSN.

WSN. And now it's time to get back into our lineup for tonight's show. We are nearly exactly 45 minutes away from the curtain going up. And this individual on tonight's lineup has written songs for country icons like Willie Nelson, Merle Haggard, Opry star Trace Adkins, and he made his Grand Ole Opry debut earlier this year, back on March 13th. This is Ward Davis.

0: Ward Davis back at the Grand Ole Opry tonight. And so are Daly and Vincent, Home Free, Jamie O'Neill, Charlie McCoy, Brandon Wisham, May Estes, and hey, Mountain Grass Unit is making their Grand Ole Opry debut.
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Haley and Vincent on the Opry warm-up show. Well, Mae Estes has warned us. She said that tonight they're going to sing their hearts out for the one and only Dolly Parton from the Opry stage and celebrate her incomparable life and legacy. She shared in a post earlier today of her with Dolly. So get your tissues ready. I feel like Mae has something really special in store tonight at the Opry.

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Here's another artist getting ready to perform on tonight's Grand Ole Opry.

Charlotte McCoy on 650 AM WSM. All right, can I get a roll tide for our Opry debuters this evening? They are hailing from Birmingham, Alabama, and they have rapidly emerged as one of the most electrifying young bands in modern bluegrass, fusing razor-sharp picking, fearless improvisation, and a four-part harmony in all into a sound that feels both rooted and revolutionary. This is Mountain Grass Unit stepping into the circle for the very

0: making their Grand Ole Opry debut. That's Mountain Grass Unit on WSM. And also on tonight's lineup, Jamie O'Neill, Charlie McCoy, Brandon Wisham, Home Free, Ward Davis, Daly and Vincent, and Mae Estes.
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1: From the Springer Mountain Farms Weather Center, here's your first alert forecast.
6: Heat and humidity is back across Middle Tennessee, and even tracking a few strong and severe thunderstorms across portions of the mid-state as well, especially along and southwest of the I-24 corridor. Most of this activity, though, should subside as we go throughout this evening. We're looking at temperatures in the 90s and easing back down into the 80s as we head later throughout this evening. Otherwise, it's going to be cloudy and mostly dry.
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a cappella group of country music. That's Home Free on the Opry Warm-Up Show, honoring the great Don Schlitz and, of course, Kenny Rogers right there. And that's going to round out our lineup for tonight's show. 19 minutes until the curtain goes up. Undoubtedly, our performers tonight will give a nod to the great Dolly Parton, who we will always miss. Picking up the pace a little bit right here, Crystal Gayle on WSM. Enjoy the show tonight.

The first day I got me a fuel pump, and the next day I got me an engine and a trunk. Then I got me a transmission and all the chrome. The little things I could get in my big lunchbox.

But when we pulled out the switch, all three of them come on. The back end looked kind of funny too, but we put it together, and when we got through, well, that's when we noticed that we only had one tail fin. About that time, my wife walked out, and I could see in her eyes that she had her doubts. But she opened the door and said, "Honey, take me for a spin." So we drove uptown just to get the tags, and I headed to ride on down Main Drag. I could hear everybody laughing for blocks around.

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We're just minutes away from tonight's Grand Ole Opry.

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